Let's talk about Teddy Swims, a new look. He performed last night on the American Music Awards. I said it before, I can't get used to seeing him with hair. He's like a different person.

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KS95, you know, it's Tuesday. It totally feels like a Monday. And all week, I'm just going to be confused. Like, what day is it? What do I have to do? Okay, got it. It's Tuesday. Tomorrow's Wednesday. It's KS95.

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16: 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Chris Godez and West in the morning. Stacy and Hutch on the ride home. 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

95 today and tomorrow will bring a chance for spotty thunderstorms at any time. A low of 69 for tonight. Tomorrow, a high of 88. And the rest of the week, highs in the 80s. Bring on summer. 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

about Luke Combs. I swear he just sounds perfect with any artist he performs a duet with, like Alex Warren. He did that last night in Nashville. Alex kicked off his tour, and, well, Luke Combs was there. It's KS95 with Teddy Swims. She

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surprised by this at all, just because the song was so popular this summer, or this past summer, or this whole year, to be honest. Golden K-pop Demon Hunters won Song of the Year at the AMAs last night. 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

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Bruno Mars. 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
15: 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But one walk turned into two. Two turned into a habit and a love I never thought possible in my life. 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It inspired me. 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

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Now I'm really curious what this new album's going to sound like. 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All right.

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2: 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Our adoptable winner is a beautiful blue-eyed cat named Moose at the Martin County Humane Society. Moose is very affectionate with short gray and white fur and huge paws because he's got extra toes. He's a Hemingway cat. Animal Emergency and Referral Center of Minnesota is happy to present Pet of the Month. 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
15: 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Chris Godez and West in the morning. Stacy and Hutch on the ride home. And today's variety. 2K.

Today's Variety, KS95, a low of 69 tonight. Spotty thunderstorms for tomorrow. A high of 88, and the rest of the week, highs in the 80s.

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0: Warren kicked off his tour yesterday in Nashville performing this song with Luke Combs. 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
1: They say the holy water's watered down, and this town's lost.

Kiss 95 Somber was a big winner last night at the American Music Awards. And guess who he brought with him to walk the red carpet? His mom, of course. Here's Homewrecker on Kiss 95.

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1: Yeah, apparently, like, I was making his, like, parents, like, super uncomfortable.
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2: 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Justine's got quite the situation going on with her in-laws.
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2: 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Justine's got quite the situation going on with her in-laws.
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3: So it is nasty. It should never be done. We should avoid it at all costs. And I owe somebody on the show an apology, and it'd be one, Desiree Young.
4: Oh. Well, how does she get an apology when she hasn't been here for 2 weeks?
3: Because what happened over the weekend that's nasty, gross, should never be done, but it happened in our cabin anyway.
4: Toothbrush.
3: My wife forgot her electric toothbrush. And she, if you know anything about my wife, she brushes 6-7 times a day.
5: She does have perfect teeth.
3: Yes. She got there and panic struck in because we got to the cabin in up in Baudet, and she was like freaking out, went and searched the car, everything. She's like, I can't believe I forgot it. And we're at a cabin in the middle of nowhere. There's no Walmart close.
4: No.
3: And she's like, I have to use your toothbrush. She ran it under the hot water for 4 minutes.
5: I'm surprised she didn't like boil it.
3: I'm surprised she didn't too. But every time she used it, when she used it multiple times, she ran it under the hot water for like 4 minutes.
5: Huh.
3: Because she said, oh, I can't believe I have to use your toothbrush. A, she doesn't like a regular toothbrush or likes an electric.
5: Because when you get used to the electric, you almost don't feel like you're getting as clean.
3: And then you know what she said to me? She said, and of all people, your mouth is nasty. And I'm like, I'm your husband. You kiss me.
5: Yeah, she does.
4: She's like, I said what I said.
3: Of all people, I have to share a toothbrush. You could have been there, Des, and she'd have been happier to share a toothbrush with you than me.
5: She probably would have. I get it, because I'm very lovely. I have a very lovely mouth. Well, you know what's funny? Taylor and I did the opposite thing for the first time on our cruise. We both remembered our Park Dental toothbrushes. We both remembered toothpaste. And we both, I believe, used our own toothbrushes.
3: I believe.
5: Here's the problem.
3: One
5: was light pink and one was dark pink. And I tried very hard to have my dark pink one back in my bag. But you know when your toothbrush is kind of wet? You don't want to stick it back in like the little pouch thing. You kind of want to wait till it's dried. There was once or twice that I was like, hold on a minute. He must have used this because it's wet again.
4: Wait a minute.
5: But I'd say 78% of the time we used our own toothbrushes. It's a new me.
4: That, I mean, is it?
5: Yeah.
4: It's still sharing. Sharing is caring, clearly.
5: It really is, and it's love.
4: Yeah. I mean, that's a certain kind of love I don't know if I'm a part of.
3: No, it's unnecessary, and I don't really care about that stuff, so I was just like, whatever. But I never want it to happen again. It's one of those things. We ripped the Band-Aid off. We did what we did.
4: So now
3: I'm ashamed. I have a little shame in my voice today. But
5: well, you know what? Welcome to the club.
3: Thank you very much.
4: He drove in the whole morning going, don't tell him. Don't tell him. There's so many other things you should be shameful for, and that's the one you're like, I'm saying like in your past. You know what I mean? Like basically between like 18 and now.
5: Yeah,
4: you know what I mean? But up until like 49.
5: 10 years ago when he met Marie.
4: His wife, Marie. His wife. Yep. And, there's still probably some shame in there, too.
5: Well. Okay. So 18 to about 4 years
4: like
5: ago.
4: When you were born, up until like a year or so ago, maybe two years ago when we started this show.
5: Yeah.
3: Not only do I regret bringing this up, I regret even coming in or taking this job today. I regret all of it now.
4: If you're a new listener.
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3: Ask us anything. 651-989-5795. Like we said before, you could be an OG to the show or brand new. Doesn't matter. You can ask us absolutely anything. Like, hey, in Prior Lake, what did you want to ask, Kay?
5: Hey, good morning. Hey, I was just wondering, whatever happened to Pidge?
6: Our little bird.
12: Yeah.
6: He flew the coop.
12: He's no longer with the company, but he's on OnlyFans, contact. Though. Yeah, it's OnlyFans for him. he's our old show producer, and he just sent me a gigantically long text message today, because in, I think, like a week.
3: Like
12: he sent me this morning, like today.
3: What?
12: Yeah, so he just sent me a huge long thing about something he wanted to know about for Vegas, because I go in like a week and a half to Vegas for his bachelor party.
6: You do, and you're in his wedding?
12: I'm in his wedding and all different kinds of crazy stuff. Well, we're, that's up for debate right now. But yes, there's so many moving parts, but no, he's no longer with the company, but we talk all the time. And as many times as Pidge will let you talk to him in a month, which is like one to two times.
6: we had lunch with him not too long ago. And you know what? Nothing has changed about that little pigeon.
3: Not even 1 ounce.
6: He was late to our lunch.
3: He was. I got lost.
6: And got lost.
3: Yeah.
6: All right.
5: Well, that's cool. You keep in touch still.
6: Yeah. Have a great day.
5: All right. Thanks, you guys, too.
3: You can be like, hey, 651-989-5795. Ask us anything.
6: All right. We've got a bunch. Let's roll through these. How do you really feel about Hutch? We love
12: him. Anybody wants to pick up.
6: We love him. We love to give him grief because he's easy to like pick on, and he, you know, but
3: he's like that one sibling or friend that you have that, you know, you're like, oh, they mean well, and then they do something stupid and you slowly shake your head at them and you're like, I just, you know, I don't want to be like everybody else and make fun of you, but you make it so easy. You make it so easy.
12: And that's Hutch from Stacey and Hutch in Afternoons here on KS95, if you are brand new to the station. But he is... I call him my blessing and curse friend because I'm blessed to get to talk to him very little. And I'm kidding. No, I'm totally kidding. No, he's a good dude in small batches. Is that good
6: doses
12: to say? Small doses. Small batches.
6: He is a great dude, but you're always going to hear us like poking at him, but he does the same thing back. Yeah. Here's a question. Did Dez have to use vacation time for her Alaska cruise? Yes, I did.
12: Yeah.
6: And when you go on your any sort of work thing, yeah, we use our own vacation. But, oh my gosh, are you kidding me? I was on an Alaskan cruise. I will gladly use my vacation. It was absolutely incredible. Thank you, Carousel Travel. Let's see here. What was it that really motivated you to make a lifestyle change and lose weight? Because this is a struggle for many, so we're inspired by you, Crisco.
12: Well, I think it was, and I'm not even saying this would be funny, it's going to come off funny, but when I couldn't get off of my back, like, there was a moment, I'm not even saying it, you can
6: just picture like a turtle.
12: I felt like a turtle. I felt like a turtle and a beached whale had a baby, and then my bed, and I had to roll. I'm not even kidding, I'm being honest.
6: But was that when you were at your worst at almost 500 pounds?
12: I would say if I couldn't get off my back, that was definitely my worst. That was definitely rock bottom. If it wasn't, I was in for a world of hurt. So no, I had so many things, like getting up off of a couch, getting up off of a chair was just a struggle. And it was to a point where I'm like, I've had this conversation. I've said it on Instagram. You can follow us, by the way. I'm at Crisco Radio.
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3: Wes _ McCain.
25: At Brooks Radio.
12: And so you can follow all of us and follow our journeys and do all that different stuff. But if you go back and look, I mean, there were times I couldn't even like walk a half a block. I couldn't get up without breathing heavy. I couldn't. Mm-hmm. There were moments where I thought I was dying. So I was like, this is, I either need to take my life back now or it's going to be like this for the rest of it. And I was only in my like mid 30s at the time.
6: Yep. Way too young. So you did. You changed it. And that truly anybody can. And that's why you're so motivating.
12: That's why I love it, because I'm the bar that's so low. They're like, if that dude can do it.
6: He can do it.
3: So you pile a turtle. No, I'm just kidding.
12: Boy, that sad looking turtle went from 500 pounds to 250.
6: Why is the S word so taboo it could get you in trouble if it's said on air by accident? Well, it's a bad word, and we have something called the FCC.
3: Yep, and there's a few words that are not allowed. It can't be. Remember, Dez and I probably are the only two that had to do this.
25: So it's with a T, right?
3: Yeah. We had to do a called the gray area test in radio, and I think it was before Crisco's time, definitely before Brooks's time, but it can't be titillating. The word cannot be titillating, which I thought was so funny that the FCC made us take a test. And it was is this word titillating? And I'm like, why do you keep saying this? Because you're making me giggle.
25: I feel like that's an FCC violation. That word. That's why I said the T word.
6: Okay. What is your favorite ice cream? Warm weather makes us think about ice cream. I will start pistachio.
12: Pistachio is your favorite of all time?
6: Absolutely my favorite.
12: I mean, I don't know how you top cake batter.
3: Like, oh my God, I'm heaven.
12: Cake flavor at Cold Stone is ridiculously
3: cake
12: good.
3: Cake batter flavor.
12: Yeah, oh, I'm sorry. What's yours going to be?
3: I'm going to go with I don't eat it. It's whatever Brooks always explains he does and it's creamy.
12: Okay, well, that's just out of context. Can we explain?
3: Oh, you haven't heard about the creamy yet, Des? Oh, don't worry, Brooks.
25: I got a ninja creamy, Des.
6: Oh, I've been interested in that. Okay.
25: It is
3: and
25: amazing.
3: He posts pictures on his Brooks at Brooks Radio on Instagram, and I'm like, I want that in my face hole. So whatever that is that Brooks makes.
25: I did a strawberry one yesterday. It was excellent.
3: You're having it every day, huh?
25: Pretty much.
12: Oh, geez.
3: Yeah. I just asked.
25: Hey, they're like 300 calories a pint.
3: Okay, see, that's why I really like it.
6: Okay, well, I need to get into this because it is ice cream season. You're not wrong.
12: There's no way you're going to keep up with it. You have to like make the base of it, then freeze it for 24 hours. Or I think you, Brooke said that you
3: Taylor
12: do
3: will
12: for
3: do
12: less.
3: All that.
6: No, he doesn't
25: just
6: like
25: overnight.
6: He doesn't like desserts. I mean, I have an
3: he
6: actual
3: likes you,
6: ice.
3: Though. He doesn't care about himself. He likes you.
6: He does like me. My husband does like me.
3: Yeah.
6: And sometimes I wonder why. Oh boy, did our listeners get a real view of my life with Taylor on our cruise.
12: So meaning they got to watch him take care of you for 18 days?
6: They're how does he do it?
12: Yeah, your husband Taylor is a saint.
6: He really is. Thank you. I love you. I hope you have a great day, my
12: too.
6: Love.
12: Oh, hey,
6: hold on.
12: Got it. Okay.
6: I'm a longtime listener. Why do you play the same songs?
12: I mean, that's not up to us. We just kind of show up and there's songs in there and it's like, you know, I mean, listen, there's nobody who's heard Taylor Swift more than us.
6: And I still really like it.
12: It's still Elizabeth Taylor. We sit in here singing it over. Elizabeth Taylor.
25: The concept and the theory from a programmer's standpoint is the idea is you're in your car for maybe 15 minutes going to work. The most popular, your favorite song should be playing at that time.
6: Right.
25: Now, it's obviously subjective, and there's a lot of research that goes into it. And I will say, to put in perspective, what we play it the most is maybe half the amount of times other stations play it.
6: That is true. Very good. Very good point. Let's see here. Does Des still have mayo in her purse? Duh. Yeah, I do. Yeah. And you know what? It came in very handy. Not only camping over the weekend when nobody was quite ready for full camping season. We only had ketchup, and I'm like, well, I'm not even going to... Why would I waste a bite of a brat if I don't have mayo
3: on
6: it?
3: Mayo on a brat?
6: Yes, I put it on everything. God.
12: Like, but
6: sure
12: like a brat with ketchup is enough to
6: and
12: be like...
6: And mayo.
12: But you don't need both.
6: No.
12: Like,
3: you don't need either, only mustard.
6: And I still had some... Because I didn't know the mayo situation on this cruise. I don't know. And we even dipped into Canada. I hate Canadian mayo. So I was worried. So I brought packets. And I had a couple packets left in my purse.
3: Oh
6: and
3: my
6: I,
3: God.
6: I, yeah, Taylor went and fetched them for me.
3: Oh. Oh my God.
6: He went, surprise.
12: Him and the butler you had on the cruise were both very busy during that cruise.
6: Oh, let's see here. Wes, was Marie a good stepmom to your kids?
3: They have a very interesting relationship. Let's just say that. She doesn't give the good mommy vibes. But her words were always like, they don't need another mom. They've got a mom who's a great mom.
6: Exactly.
3: And she gives them more like, she's more like a financial advisor.
6: That's great.
3: She's
12: Which
3: very
12: awesome.
3: As a matter of fact with them with things. So yeah, she's never been like over the top lovey-dovey, let me hug you and cuddle you and all that kind of stuff. But she gives them a lot of like adult life advice now. So I think they probably appreciate each other more now that they're all adults. But when they were kids, they didn't get the lovey-dovey feely stuff. But neither do I, really. You know, from her.
12: Yeah. Rub some dirt on it.
6: How old were your kids when you met Marie?
3: It was 11 years ago now. So, yeah, my daughter's 13 and my boys were like 9 and 8.
6: Okay. So, she's a great bonus mom.
3: Yeah.
6: Let's see here. What is your body count?
12: Oh.
6: One, obviously.
12: Anybody? One.
6: Yeah.
12: Totally. So,
6: yep.
12: I mean, if
6: one
12: we're,
6: love.
12: Only one love.
6: Yeah, what about you?
12: Zero. I'm really hoping this is the year.
3: Dang. This is my year. Having a record year, are you?
12: I don't even technically know what the question means. What is the body count?
6: Wesley?
12: One, two, and three in a year.
3: I've been married twice, so two.
6: Two times.
12: Oh, okay, so we're lying.
25: I wonder what your actual body count is.
12: Oh, man.
6: We all wonder.
12: It's just, I think the room minus me is does not compute. It's just stopped, like, the little clicker broke.
25: No, I could compute.
12: You can compute?
25: Yeah.
12: Okay, is anybody going to actually say their number?
3: Nobody's going to say their number. Look at that. We got to go.
6: Let's go. Okay.

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16: KS95. 75617. We'd love to hear from you on a Wednesday. It's a Wednesday today, by the way.
15: It feels like a Tuesday.
16: It does. It does.
12: All day yesterday, I'm like, it's Monday, guys. It's Monday. We got a whole week left. Nope, it's Tuesday. No, it's Wednesday. Dang it.
16: It took 779 days. 778 to be exact, and it finally happened last night.
12: Oh, what did you do?
16: I finally had the nudie dream about Des.
12: Oh, yeah.
16: I had a massage dream about you, Crisco, last week. And last night, weirdest thing ever. Oh, I can remember the dream distinctly as I'm driving here today.
12: You can.
16: Nothing happened between us, but Des wouldn't stop walking around naked and brushing her teeth. And I'm like,
15: I do walk around naked and brush. Were you at my house last night?
12: You might have just been watching a live stream of her house.
16: I mean, it was the crowd. I was like, what is going on?
17: Did you share the toothbrush?
16: We did not. And I kept saying, Des, why don't you have anything on? She's like, I don't know. I'm comfortable. And I'm like, I get it. And I guess I'm not opposed if somebody wanted to walk around naked.
12: Wes is telling herself in his dream, don't wake up. Don't wake up. Don't wake up.
15: You know what? Two things. That is how our minds are crazy. We had the toothbrush talk yesterday about you and your wife accidentally forgetting her toothbrush and having to use yours. And she was disgusted. And Taylor and I share toothbrushes all the time. Yes, I know. Don't send that. Ew, you're gross. I know I'm gross. But also, I've reminded you again that you, after you had a dream about Crisco massaging you so beautifully, I said, man, you still haven't dreamed about me.
12: And now he has.
16: Put it in the back of my mind. But then also, I was like, it was probably, you know, top of mind for a lot of different things. Like you said, the brushing of teeth. And then I was texting you last night about Dutton Ranch, which...
15: Yes.
16: It's Yellowstone times two. It is as good. It's like they picked up right where they left off. It's so good. I know you won't like it, but Dutton Ranch is real good. If you haven't watched it, you definitely need to watch it. And then I was texting Taylor, too, so I'm sure your whole family is, like, top of mind right as I fell asleep.
15: But it wasn't me and Taylor walking around naked.
16: It was just you, and I wasn't even naked. That was the thing. I was, like, dressed. We weren't at work. I don't know really where we were, but, yeah, you were completely naked just brushing your teeth.
15: I'm glad I wasn't at work naked brushing my teeth.
12: This is an opportunity to answer. Did you like the dream?
15: Did you like the dream?
16: Let me tell you something, Des. You've taken good care of yourself over 47 years or whatever it's been.
12: 48. Snitches. We just round up. We just round up at this point. Yeah, we do.
15: We don't round down to 45. Yes.
12: No.
16: I'm starting to worry that I have an addiction, though, that I've said it before. I only dream about my coworkers. Why am I constantly, though,

0: He's like, that's why it's so hard. That's why it's so hard to say goodbye.
1: I'm so confused.
2: I had a dream last night. I'm just remembering, not about you guys, but this work thing is getting out of control. Colleen, she works across the hall. I've seen her like one time since she's been back here at the station, and I had a full dream that she took me to her home and then took me to property that she just bought and she was going to build a home, and it was directly next to Buck Hill. I know she doesn't live anywhere around there. Haven't seen her in forever. I have no idea why I dreamed of her.
0: And I didn't dream about anything. I just fell asleep, and then my alarm went off.
3: Kind of like your life. No dreams.
0: No dreams, no ambitions. Just sadness and tears.
4: 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And here's what they'll be talking about.
3: You know, sometimes in life, you think you're just truly being helpful, but in retrospect, you're probably more of a pain in the ass than actually being helpful. Des and I are definitely in that camp.
2: Yeah, probably.
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0: Today's Variety KS95. It's Crisco, Dez, and Wes. We're going to hook you up with a $50 gift card to Carboni's on Randolph. That's coming up with Wake Up and Win. We want to get that brain going, the synapses firing, all that kind of stuff. So we do that in about a half an hour here on KS95. There's times in your life that you think, you know what, we're really good friends. We go out of our way. You just settle down over there. You go out of your way and you're like, you know what, we want to see our friend happy.
1: Right.
0: We want to see him.
2: You know that's impossible. I can't be happy.
0: You can be happy.
1: How do you know we're talking about you?
0: Yeah, we're talking about another
3: about
0: friend.
3: Too.
0: We're talking about another friend for sure.
1: For sure.
0: That we tried to be a really good friend for yesterday after our other friend stopped by after you left the restaurant yesterday, Crisco. We had a different friend stop by.
2: Oh, okay.
0: And then
2: got
0: when he left, we talked to the waitress for that friend of ours.
1: Yep.
2: What?
0: Armin. His name's Armin.
2: She's never even talked about anything.
1: She is 30, a little younger than you would, you know.
0: But she said age doesn't matter to
1: age
0: her.
1: Age doesn't matter. Her name is Rosa.
0: Rosa, yeah. It doesn't matter to Armin, the other guy.
1: Armin.
2: So
1: He's also 42.
2: I left.
1: Yeah.
2: I'm sorry.
1: Armin left.
2: Armin Hammer left. And
0: how'd you know his last name?
2: It's totally fine. Armin Hammer left. Mind you, having no conversations with you two about the waitress.
1: We know things more than you do.
0: We're better.
1: We're married.
2: We also had two waitresses.
1: Yep.
2: So did you talk to both of them?
1: No, the original one, our OG.
0: The OG waitress, Rosa.
2: Oh, my God.
3: Man.
2: Dude, I don't even... Brooks... There was never a conversation. I was never like, oh, you know who I want to go out with? I don't even think we talked about it. In a debate about a sub.
1: But you did not say you didn't want to.
0: You did not. Yeah, you never specified when you left. Don't ask Rosa out for us.
2: I mean,
0: we definitely did not make a plan to go back and talk to Rosa next week with our friend Armin.
1: She works Tuesdays during the day.
2: Oh, my God. Oh, my God.
0: She has some other dips because this restaurant has great dips. She has other dips I recommend for Armin.
1: Oh, so good.
0: So wait. She's going to be dipping with Rosa.
2: So you guys straight up said something about me to Rosa.
0: Okay, Dez, we're going to come clean. It was you, Crisco. It was not a guy named Armin.
2: Oh, no. Armin Hammer.
1: Also, I have to be honest, we don't even have a friend named Armin.
2: No.
3: What?
2: I think they might be Buzz.
1: My boy. Really? Gotcha.
2: Nobody was God.
0: Singer.
2: Bazinga.
1: So anyways, will you go out with her if she accepts next week when she decides if she likes you or not?
2: Wait, she has to take a whole week?
0: Well, no, because that's the next time we're going back.
2: So how did it end?
0: Going back next Tuesday.
1: And you know what?
2: Oh,
1: this lunch will be on us.
2: Why do you guys make it awkward at every restaurant we go to?
1: I mean, just because it's how we are.
0: And it's funny, we're on the same wavelength. You walk away, Rosa comes to the table, we're like, so, are you single? Didn't miss a beat.
1: You weren't even in your car yet.
2: Really?
1: We're like, our friend had to leave a little early anyways. So what's your story, girl?
2: Oh, my God. Oh, my God.
1: Like, he's pretty hot, isn't he?
2: And she's like,
1: She didn't say no.
2: But she didn't say yes.
1: Well, she was a professional. Don't be weird.
0: Yeah.
2: Yeah.
0: God, you make things so strange.
2: I make things so strange.
1: This is why you're not good with the
2: This is why I can't go to any restaurant in the state of Minnesota moving forward.
1: Yeah, you're not safe if it's a girl that's serving us.
2: So young or old.
1: Yep.
3: Guys.
2: What?
3: Wes, I'm pretty hurt right now.
2: Uh-oh.
3: Didn't text me on my birthday, Wes.
2: Oh, boy.
3: Didn't invite me to birthday lunch.
0: Brooks, you were gone.
1: You left.
0: You 100%. Yeah. You had left. No, because
3: I said... You guys were talking about lunch a ton.
1: We were joking, though, because he had lunch planned, so we didn't think. And you left because I go, we got to grab Brooks.
0: Yeah,
1: and
0: I said, he's in a production studio because I said, we should take him off for his birthday lunch. And Crisco's like, he already left.
1: And I said, so we'll do it a different day. So you just pick a day.
3: Okay.
1: But you just weren't in on the conversation.
2: Just not
1: our friend
2: Wednesday.
1: Armin will also be at that one.
4: 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And here's what's coming up next.
0: All right, you can still double your paycheck. 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

0: on.
1: Today's Variety, KS95, Crisco, Dez, and Wes. We're going to hook you up with Wake Up and Win to send you to Carboni's. What in the hell just happened? Both of you guys are like twitching in here.
2: It's so cold in here.
1: That was. Yeah. So I'm glad you brought that up, Crisco,
2: yes,
1: about it being cold.
2: You.
1: Because, you know, you see movies about the future and everybody's living in pods.
2: Mm-hmm.
1: And I think that seems like a weird world. But
3: then
1: you really think about it. I think pod living could really make relationships last. This isn't just relationships with husband and wife. This could be with your children, your mother, and all that kind of stuff. Because nobody can agree on the temperatures in their homes. Like Crisco said, he came home over the weekend and his family had the house at 64 degrees.
2: Yep.
1: I turned the air on in my house yesterday and Marie was so mad. Because she loves the heat. She was sitting outside. I came in our house. It was 84 degrees in our house. I'm like, I'm not doing this. I can't sleep tonight in here. It's only going to get hotter as the day goes on. I'm not doing it. So I turned the air on. And then she was so mad. She's like, it's so cold in here. And I'm like, I have it at 72. Let's not get crazy that it's cold in here.
3: Yeah, that's not cold. That's pretty delightful.
1: Thank you.
3: Really.
1: But I just feel like we should all maybe just pod live. It would just be easier. We all just have our own pods, kiss each other on the forehead, go into your pods. The door just goes down.
3: Their own little pod.
1: Everybody just has their own pod.
3: I know, but that seems weird. What if nobody wants to come out of their pods?
1: I mean, then they can just do their own pod living. Then they can be lone podding.
2: Huh, I don't know. I mean, I do that all the time anyway, so it's fine.
1: But you know what I'm saying? Like, yours in your basement, if you just had a pod down there that was your own temperature, and you don't have to have what me and Gene and Josh have the temperature at, you know?
2: Oh, man, again, last night I went to bed, and I cover up with a full winter, like, quilt.
3: Well, me
2: like,
3: too, but we've been sleeping in the basement because it's so nice and cold. I'm loving it.
2: Yeah.
3: But it's nice upstairs. It's warmer. I mean, it's probably better for daytime, but yeah. Taylor and I agree on the temperature. But if I was with somebody who didn't, I probably would love a separate temp in my bedroom. So maybe I've already come around. I'm a pod liver.
1: You're a pod liver, too.
2: You're a pod liver. Do your kids always, do they complain like, oh, it's too cold, mm-hmm. or oh, they don't care?
3: Nope, they love it.
1: But they're going to have to, you're eventually going to have to stop doing that because they're eventually not going to want to sleep downstairs with mom and dad. You know, they're going to get to an age where, you know what, I think it's weird that my mom and dad are in a bed right behind us.
3: I know, that's true. that is probably true, but we're not there yet.
2: It's going to be close for Dusty. She's getting to that age now where it's going to be like 1 to 2 years. Yeah.
3: I bet we have this summer. And then, yes, I mean, she already, I mean, always wants her own space and stuff, but their rooms are so hot. It's like freezing cold in the basement and it's nice on the main level. And then on the top floor is just their rooms and a little bathroom. It is so warm.
1: And that's all our house. That's why I had to turn the air on because I have the same thing. Me and Maria are on the top floor and we're on the side of the house where the sun sets. So the sun is baking in all afternoon. Yeah. I'm like, it's just boiling in our room. I can't do it. I can't.
3: This is that time of year where we all find new things to complain about.
1: Yeah.
3: It was that it's so cold, you know, and we can't stand it. And then we started with road construction. We were really big at complaining about that, especially with 280 here.
2: Yeah.
3: And then, you know, my new thing I decided to complain about in my head on my way here, all the damn bugs splatting on my clean windshield. You just get it nice and clean. You're driving. Pew, you hear it. I'm like, oh, my God, how many bugs need to sacrifice their lives today for my car?
2: I mean,
3: how many?
1: I mean, it's better than the animals that normally were sacrificing their lives for your car.
3: A bunny tried to jump in front of me. Yeah. I dodged it.
2: I don't think the bunnies are trying to jump in front of your car.
3: They have
2: eyes. Think you're driving. No, I've seen you. I've seen you, but they don't have a lot of big brains. And I think I've seen your vehicle drive a lot. It can jump curbs. It can jump pretty much anything. People.
3: It doesn't jump people.
2: Yeah, that
3: it
2: does you know of.
3: Here and there. I did.
2: That you know of.
3: I did hit a curb yesterday.
2: Yeah.
3: Okay. Anyways, Taylor hopefully isn't up yet and didn't hear that.
1: I mean, I put on social media how bad you park, so I think,
2: Dude, the parking lot was empty.
1: Empty.
2: Empty.
3: And that's why it doesn't matter how I park.
1: But then somebody backed in after when her and I and Armin were having lunch together after you left.
2: Damn, Armin.
1: Somebody backed in next to her and she kept yelling, "Don't hit my truck! Don't hit my truck!" And I'm like, oh, because he's parking next to how crappy you parked?
3: But he parked crappy. He parked in two spots. So really it was meant to be. It was totally fine. He wasn't anywhere near my truck.
2: Oh, no, wait a minute. You're dramatic? Oh my gosh, never.
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3: All right. We are just talking about complaining about the cold weather and winter. 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
1: All right, it turned out to be a pretty beautiful day yesterday. You know, in the morning it was a little cloudy and then the sun came out. Warm, but beautiful.
3: Warm. Yeah, I mean, we were sitting there. Crisco got us a seat outside. At lunch, and we sat down. I'm like, oh my gosh, I am cold. It's supposed to be almost 90 degrees today. What is happening? Oh, it warmed
1: up. As the day rolled, yeah.
3: Yes, but today it's going to be beautiful, sunny, 89 degrees, 62 for the overnight tonight. They had said we were going to see a chance for like thunderstorms today, and it doesn't look like that is happening, so that's lovely. Tomorrow, it's going to be sunny.
1: Use the rain.
3: And 82. Stop it. And then by Friday, sunny, mixed with clouds, I guess, and a high of 86. The whole weekend is looking really nice and really warm. It's 67 now in the Twin Cities.
1: Des, that was magical. Thank you so much.
3: Thank you. You're magical.
1: Thank you. Crisco, how are the roads?
2: You have one naked dream about Des, and all of a sudden you two are besties again.
1: That was magical.
2: He's like, tell me more about that weather. Oh, God.
3: I'm wearing clothes and I'm not brushing my teeth. It's not the same.
2: It's like you smell different when you're not in my dream.
1: Oh, I'd love to see you in nothing but that cardigan.
3: All right, anyway, my little party cardy. Oh, yeah.
2: Oh, boy. Okay, I'm going to save everybody. 694 westbound, there's a vehicle stalled in the right lane at the exit ramp to Silver Lake Road. And that is really all the traffic we have right now. 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
1: All right, wake up and win. In moments, we're going to hook you up with the Carboni's gift card. I'm going to show you guys a magic trick, though, okay? You ready for this?
3: Okay. No, I don't like your magic tricks.
1: It's a really good one, though.
3: Okay.
1: You got to guess who I am.
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3: That was me.
1: You're so good at this.
2: Oh, dude, I know. I was like, I was trying to channel my inspiration.
1: No, don't
2: here.
1: Turn
2: my,
1: it on me.
2: My,
1: don't
2: my
1: turn
2: favorite,
1: it on me.
2: You know, person who runs the board and misses a lot of things like that.
3: Your
2: and
3: Westpiration.
2: I was like, hey. I was turning in my Westpirations out, and I'm like, how can I possibly make us sound worse? And then I was like, I'm just kidding. That was me deflecting. I was terrible yesterday. My ADD kicked in. I might have fallen asleep at one point during the show with Stacey. No fault of hers, obviously. I was just apparently very tired pulling a double shift. Des calls me and I'm like, yeah, what's up?
3: I'm like, dude, you're off the air.
2: I was like, oh, good one. I think Wes is supposed to push a button. And I went, oh, God, it's me. And I pushed the button. I was like, how long did that go? Hey, good news, our boss didn't call, so that was fun. I was like, oh, Des called. She was the only one paying attention.
3: Look,
2: we had two people text into the show and they were like, hey, fun fact, we can't hear anything and it's actually preferred. And I was like, oh. Got it.
3: That was the highest ratings of the whole day.
1: Right, dead air.
2: Probably like 15 seconds. Oh, dude, I had no idea.
1: When you run this stuff, 15 seconds feels like 2 hours.
2: It does, unless you don't know about it, and your friend Des calls and says, hey, by the way, you're off the air. And I didn't. I was like in the middle of doing something else. I think I was on the phone with somebody about double your paycheck, and I'm like, do-do-do-do-do-do, and all of a sudden my phone goes, and I was like, uh-oh. Looked over at the board. nothing's moving. I went, oh boy. Okay, got it. Fired it.
3: If you're listening, boss, that is the kind of employee I am. I am making sure 24/7
1: that
3: we are on point.
2: you were on your game yesterday, and I was not. So, yeah, no, it was good. We did the show yesterday, and then today, tomorrow, and Friday. And then we got the rest of the week. Yeah, I'm there the rest of the week in the afternoon.
3: You already sound tired, buddy.
2: No, I'm fine.
1: What does the company give you for doing all this extra work? They have to shower you with gifts, I assume, right?
3: I heard it was an omelet bar.
2: I have been pushing for that omelet bar since I started here, and I will tell you, I'm no closer to it. I don't think it's ever going to happen. Sad. I've had to let it go.
1: You just brought it up Monday. Let's not pretend like I let it go.
2: It was the last time I brought it up because it's not going to... I mean, listen, it's not a perfect time to bring it up, I think. I just want one person in here cooking us omelets, but it feels like the wrong time to really push that narrative.
3: He's got to
1: have a tall, fancy hat, though. Or she. Tall, fancy hat, please.
3: Yeah. Well, yeah, they wear the chef hat, which is how many ways to cook an egg? Yeah. 101.
2: I think it's 101 or two. It's 100 and something. It's fine. It's no omelet bar. I even got grief from our boss, Dan. He's like, God, what are you doing here, nerd? Huh? You're still working today? And then called me. He was like, why aren't you here from 7 to midnight? And
1: say I
2: was
1: what
2: like,
1: he really is... said.
2: He called me the Hutch as a kiss arse. And I said, how am I kissing arse when our boss asked me to fill in because we had nobody else to fill in, so your only other option was me? And he went,
18: you know what I would never do? Work two shifts in one day.
2: He's like, God, you're an idiot, dude. You're working two shifts here. I don't even work two shifts here. And I was like, no, that's great. And he's like, I honestly didn't even know you were still employed. And I was like, thank you. Thank you so much. He goes, hey, while you're at it, the janitor didn't show up tonight, so why don't you go ahead and clean the building?
3: I actually thought the women's bathroom seemed really clean this morning.
2: Well, don't make it sound like that's the one I had attention to detail on.
1: The last radio station I worked at, our morning show girl, was also the cleaning lady.
3: Oh, God, don't get any ideas, boss.
1: I would make fun of her. I'm like, man, they just hit rock bottom. They made me do the morning show with the cleaning lady all the time.
2: There's no way.
1: And your career, Wes, I don't know. The cleaning lady's good enough to be on with you, I guess.
3: Good thing we scooped you up, huh?
2: No, she didn't mean it like that. And she's
3: swept it up. That's what I did there.
2: Did you not know
1: she's really cracking herself up. She's really cracking herself up right now.
2: Oh, wow.
3: I'm funny today.
1: Oh, no. All right, let's do Wake Up and Win. Americans buy 1.1 million boxes of this every single day, Des. Americans buy 1.1 million boxes of this every single day.
3: Boxes of this. I can't really think of it.
1: Crisco.
2: Cake mix.
1: Great guess.
3: That is a good guess. I bet it's more.
2: It's weird. You think of things in boxes.
3: I think of anything in boxes.
2: Anything. Cereal.
3: No, the problem is
2: cereal.
3: I looked at Crackers. The answer, and then that's the only thing I could think of was the real answer. I almost said it.
2: She's like, don't say blah, blah, blah. Is it blah, blah, blah? Got it.
1: 651-989-5795. It's Wake Up and Win. 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
2: 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What's the answer, Dan and Blaine?
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3: That's awesome. 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I love Carboni's.
4: Yes. Come on now. Go get the lunch special five times. You're still in that gift card.
2: Congratulations, Dan. We're doubling paychecks again tomorrow morning starting at 7.
0: Crisco, Dez, and West. Here's what's trending.
5: Okay, this is so odd. We haven't had a death hoax in a while, but for some reason, everybody thought that Barry Gibb was dead. And as of this morning, they're saying, no, Barry Gibb of the Bee Gees is alive. Cue the music.
2: Well played.
5: See what I did there? Isn't that just weird?
2: That is weird. Why fake Barry Gibb's death? Because he's probably like, listen.
5: Listen, I am of a certain age. Right. I don't
2: I'm on the back 40 already here.
4: Does he talk like he sings, though? He's like, I'm still alive. Like, he just comes out constantly, like, in that. Because that's all you can hear. It's like the SNL sketch Brooks was telling us off the air about, like, remembering about it, where, what was it, Jimmy Fallon? He did, like, the Barry Gibb talk show.
5: Oh, yes.
4: Yeah, so, I mean, it was always very funny, but you were like, oh, okay, that's probably how he talks 24/7.
5: Yeah, I just don't understand. He's 79 years old, one of the founding members of the Bee Gees, and all of us, he was confirmed as being healthy and happy and residing at his Miami area home.
2: This is real life dreams for me that I want to be proven alive still someday.
5: Oh, and the RIP Barry Gibb Facebook page got over 1 million likes. You know what? It ends well because he feels loved.
4: But he feels loved, but at the same time, that's usually when your music sells the most is when you die. If I was him, I'd put one out like every month and be like, oh, Barry Gibb's dead again. Music goes soaring to the top of the charts. He goes, I'm alive! Woo!
5: And just who starts one of those death hoax?
4: Like, what was his partner's name?
5: His partner?
4: Gibbs and Dunn? What was it? Is it just Barry Gibb himself?
5: Are you kidding me? It's the Bee Gees.
4: I know. Who else is in it?
5: His brothers, the other Gibbs.
4: Oh, no. Joe? Wait. You're calling me out for not knowing. You're like, there was Mel. On. You know the other people in the Bee Gees? No, I don't.
5: I thought you meant he just had one partner. I don't really know.
4: I get the Bee Gees, but don't come at me like
2: there's
4: I'm
2: Mel.
4: Awful.
2: He's
4: Mel.
2: For sure.
5: Yep.
4: Mel Bee Gee.
5: Okay.
2: Mel Gibbs.
5: You guys, they're all Gibbs.
4: Okay.
5: There's the Barry Gibb. There's the Robin Gibb. There's a Maurice Gibb. There's a Steve Gibb.
2: Always
5: and then
2: Steve.
5: There's a random Colin Peterson.
4: Okay, well, I'm
5: Steve
4: so
5: Rucker.
4: Glad we had such a high information
2: so your
4: level.
2: Your answer is Gibbs and Peterson.
5: Yeah.
4: Gibbs and Peterson. Sounds like a law firm.
5: Yeah, Gibb and Peterson.
4: Give us a break.
5: It's too much God. To put on a billboard.
4: It's too much. Gibb and Peterson.
5: Wow, I don't know if I got too much sleep or too little of sleep last night.
2: Okay. You know, we have for Crisco, we have the Crisco News Network. We kind of need a Dez News Network a little bit, don't you think?
4: It's called trending.
2: Kind of half-ass stories.
4: It's called trending.
5: I don't think that's leading news, guys. Barry Gibb is not dead.
4: She's like, and also
5: my
4: the
5: mother
4: other
5: shall
4: Gibbs.
5: Not be sad.
4: No, she will not. She'll be able to listen to the Bee Gees and all the Gibbs for years to come.
5: No, the music lives on forever.
4: It does, yeah.
5: He's the only member that is still alive.
4: Name 100 songs, quick, go.
5: Staying alive.
4: Well, we're out.
5: Okay, this is another thing that's really, really odd, but there was a U-Haul trailer that disappeared for 14 years. And it just casually showed back up at the U-Haul store like nothing had ever happened.
1: So when I opened it up, I'm like, well, that's not normal. And then I was looking for the license plate, and the license plate's gone too, so I knew something was up. For 14 years, multiply that by $30 a day, it'd be about $153,000. And then you have to add on the tax, of course, so that rounded up to about $165,000.
2: That's hilarious.
5: Holy moly. They have no plans to try to find the person. I guess it was dropped off in the middle of the night.
2: Somebody's just using it for 14 years and like, you know what I don't need anymore is that stupid U-Haul trailer. I'm just going to drop it off and stealthily pull away.
4: They just have like a ski mask on. They're like, I'm returning it. It's like the library book.
5: It's the opposite.
4: They're like, I'm returning it, but you'll never know who it was.
5: But with the library book.
4: Yeah, the library book. Yeah, that's... Well, I mean, you check it out, too, but you also check out the truck. You're like, I'd like to check out this truck. Yeah, it's the same thing.
5: That's very true. Many U-Hauls do go missing every single year. You just like for you to know.
2: Breaking U-Haul news.
5: No, this is not good.
4: You all and Barry Gibb. If you don't think training is screwed for the day.
5: Oh, I've got great stories today, but you know.
4: Damn, you Timberwolves and Wild. Yeah. You screwed us.
5: Where are you at?
4: Yeah, they're on retirement for the month.
5: Well, just for a bit. That's what's trending. It's brought to you by Roku, America's number one TV streaming platform.
2: What is big, pink, and stinky? You find out next with the unwanted influencer.
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15: Countless dozens of people were talking about it. They were like, man, Dez from KS95, her forecasts are so spectacular.
16: Yeah.
15: Take it away, Dez.
16: People are talking about it?
15: Countless dozens.
16: Pew, pew. Dozens. Whoa, no pressure.
17: Mm-mm. Can you name any of them?
15: There's Armin.
16: He's my biggest fan.
17: Okay, Armin needs to get new friends. I don't like this.
16: All right, it's going to be great today. Sunny, 90 degrees, hot, you know, a little humid. And what does that lead to? A slight chance for a thunderstorm.
17: Oh, I was going to say swass. Super swass. Oh, smooths and swass. That should be our new show name.
16: Oh, only through the summer months.
17: Smooths and swass. You figure out who's who.
16: Swoops, less swoops.
17: Yeah.
16: Swass. Okay, only a 30% chance, though. Tonight, 66, beautiful clear skies. Tomorrow, sunny and 82. And Friday, kicking off your weekend already, sunny and 87 degrees. It's 68 in the Twin Cities. Thank you, Armin, for listening.
15: For the roads, Crisco.
17: Oh, God, hopefully better than what's going on. 61 northbound vehicle stalled in the right lane at 11th Avenue Southeast in Forest Lake. Truly, other than that, the roads are looking like roads.
15: Is this really the way I should lead into it? Big, pink, and stinky?
17: I mean, you already did.
15: All right.
17: Yeah.
15: The unwanted influencer, they didn't ask for it, but we're going to do it anyway.
16: Yeah.
17: You're welcome.
15: Pink, stinky things.
17: What? Gosh, we sound like swassholes.
15: I see what you did there. Unwanted influencer on the way after the Biebs on today's Variety. KS95 with Crisco, Dez, and Wes.

0: Double and paychecks again tomorrow morning, 7 o'clock on today's Friday, KS95. It's Crisco, Dez, and Wes. You best be here to get that money. You're going to win it at 7 o'clock tomorrow morning here on KS95. Time now for the Unwanted Influencer. If you don't know what that is, we just randomly get businesses texting, usually on Monday, and we do it on Tuesday, but we had to move it all a day this week for Memorial Day. But we get these businesses, and they have no idea we're about to do a commercial for them, a spectacular commercial, because we're highly paid influencers.
1: Oh, yeah.
0: Highly, highly compensated influencers.
1: Yep.
0: So these companies, they get a free commercial here at KS95. 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
1: Yes.
0: Now, not one of them has ever reached out to us and thanked us, so I don't know if they're exactly happy about these or not.
2: Yeah.
0: But I digress.
2: Are you ready?
0: I am ready. Would you like any kind of music in any way, shape, or form?
2: No.
0: Or just let me hit some fun stuff?
2: I'm gonna just do this raw.
0: Okay. Raw dogging it.
2: Raw dogging it. Here we go. Nice dumpster.
3: Nice dumpster.
1: Nice dumpster.
2: So I cleaned out my garage, and buddy, let me tell you, the junk was thick. I'm talking more junk in the trunk than a yoga class parking lot. That's when I called Nice Dumpster. They brought a dumpster so big, my neighbor said, damn, that thing's got backside on it. Now my yard looks clean, my neighbors are jealous of my nice dump truck, and all the crap is gone. Pink Nice Dumpster, hauling junk so you can unclench and relax. Trash in the pink to avoid the stink.
1: Oh my God.
2: Pink dumpster. Just want to clarify.
0: They're very big, bright pink dumpsters. They are.
1: All right, my turn.
2: Use that same slogan.
1: Nope. Twin Cities, are you tired of people mishandling your junk, dropping it, ignoring it, or pretending it's not as big as it really is? 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Nice Dumpster will cradle your junk, lift your junk, respect your junk, and give it the roomy pink home it deserves. So go on with your bad self. 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Nice Dumpster, they handle your junk nicely.
2: Yeah. Uh-oh.
1: Oh, boy.
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4: Thank you, Nice Dumpster. Not so proud sponsor of Crisco, Dez, and Wes.
1: You are so awesome.
0: What? I was dead.
1: No.

0: like a truck.
1: Yeah, I think I missed a couple lines in there, but I just, you know, sometimes you just have to freestyle.
0: You know, you sounded like a white dude trying to rap. That's
2: what you sounded like. Yeah, yep. Wow, your neighbor, Cisco, is so embarrassed right now to live in Maple Grove.
0: Yeah, I mean, he already was. He's like, oh, I don't know where to go, but I can't stay here anymore.
2: Oh, nice. Oh. Dumpster.
1: You're welcome.
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4: This is shaping up to be one of the best summers in the Twin Cities. I'll tell you why coming up with Blind Rankings next on KS95.

0: Welcome to Blind Rankings, the game where I give you a category, you rank the items as they come, but you don't know what's next. No swaps, no takebacks, just gut instincts and potential regret.
1: Just like a relationship.
0: Exactly. Now, I mentioned this is shaping up to be one of the best summers in the Twin Cities, and the reason why is because of all of the amazing concerts happening in 2026.
2: Oh, yeah.
0: You've got that brand new Miss Glick Amphitheater bringing in a whole bunch of shows. You've got so many venues, outdoor shows, indoor shows, you name it. So I thought for Blind Rankings, we would do summer concerts in the Twin Cities.
2: Ooh.
0: Okay.
1: Fun.
0: So to start things off, of course, as I share, you lock it in, rank it 1 through 5. You can't change it. First off, we've got coming up on August 5th at Target Field, Noah Kahan.
2: Noah Kahan. Okay. Boom.
0: Okay.
1: Okay.
0: Feeling good?

0: Feeling good?
1: Oh, what? Can I change it right now?
2: No. Before?
3: No, okay. She can right now. She can right now.
1: Thank you. I won't. I'm not going to. It's fine.
0: Wait, you cannot change it in the first one. I thought as soon as it was written down, it was done.
1: No, it's when you hear another one you can't change.
3: Yeah, you
1: it,
3: can't change fine. It before the next one.
1: She next question.
3: I know. I know. I'll let her have that.
1: I didn't change it. We're good.
3: All right. Next up, we've got at U.S. Bank Stadium coming up on June 30th.
0: Oh.
3: That's right. Chris Brown and Usher.
2: Oh.
3: Yeah, June 30th already. I can't believe that's coming up.
0: Usher.
3: Over a month away. All right. Next up, we're going to the Minnesota State Fair, the grandstand to see on September 1st. Rod Stewart.
1: Ooh.
0: I gotta say, song.
1: I saw him in Vegas with my parents, and I'm like, oh, how lame.
4: How
1: guys,
4: did you
1: it
4: know
1: was
4: it's him
1: so
4: and
1: good.
4: Not somebody's aunt?
1: Yeah.
0: Pulled their face back with a paper clip. They're just like tucked it back there.
1: I'm not sure. She pulled it off.
3: I would love to see Rod Stewart, honestly. I've never seen him. Next
1: you have
3: up.
1: The opportunity September 1st.
0: Yeah.
3: Next up, Treasure Island Amphitheater, September 5th.
1: Oh, yeah.
3: Snoop Dogg.
4: Oh, I'm so in a pickle right now.
0: Oh, I love pickles.
1: I do too.
0: Straight line. Ooh, Snoop Dogg. Feeling good.
1: Yeah.
3: I know, I'm kind of right. Vibing. Have any of you seen Snoop?
1: Yep.
4: I have. Yeah. I have. Up in Smoke Tour.
1: A couple times.
0: I saw him at Treasure Island once, too.
4: Yeah. Oh, did you really?
0: Yeah.
4: Awesome.
3: Well, I'm glad you mentioned Treasure Island, because also at Treasure Island, the Island Event Center, Crisco's favorite, Dustin Lynch.
0: Oh, man.
3: July 24th.
0: Oh, did you start Kiss Your Mama Tour? Coming
1: yes.
0: to CI. Oh, I just got marker on my
1: I head. Like all of these that you picked. This was a really fun one.
4: Yeah, you didn't throw any wrenches in there that I thought we were for sure going to get.
1: I was waiting for it. Yeah. The little stinker.
3: Chris goes like, I would say otherwise.
0: I would say that I have a stinker on my list, and I feel real good about where I put it. Am I starting?
3: Let's hear it.
0: Okay, number five. I saved it because I knew there was going to be some sort of country artist in there. Dustin Lynch. If I could have put him below that, I would have. Number four, Chris Brown and Usher. Number wow. three, hey, listen, this is my list.
1: Yeah, it's a dumb one.
0: I mean, it's not a dumb one. It's, yeah. Listen, I don't support half their
4: your list.
0: List
4: sucks, actually.
0: Your list sucks. Number three, Rod Stewart, just because he's a legend, and I just don't want him to have a more shocked face than he does. Number two, I've seen him in concert. Way underappreciated and underrated. Noah Kahan puts on a hell of a show. And don't you, his song right now that's on is your favorite.
4: Favorite song we play here on KS95.
0: Great Divide, right?
4: Yep.
0: Yeah. And number one, Snoop Dio Double G. Of course he's going to be number one. He's the best.
4: Des?
1: Okay. I will start number five. I only know two songs, so I picked Noah Kahan. I know he's huge. I know people
0: Kahan go wrong.
1: I think you can go wrong.
0: I think you don't appreciate him because he's not twangy enough.
1: All right, number four, Rod Stewart. Well, that was just kind of by default because I think he's great.
0: He saw him in his prime.
1: I saw him like 2 years ago.
4: His prime in his 80s, in yeah. the 80s or something?
1: Oh, he still got it, guys. All right, number three, Chris Brown and Usher. Number two, Dustin Lynch. I love a good country concert.
0: So much.
1: And number one, I stand by it. Snoop Dio Double G.
4: We all have the same number one, so Snoop is my number one. But five, Rod Stewart, don't really like any of his songs, don't care about it, so I don't care about that. Dustin Lynch, seen him in concert before. It was a great concert, but I have my four because I left that one open for my very last spot. Chris Brown and Usher, seen both of them. They're so good in concert.
1: Yeah.
4: I mean, you forget how many hits they have. It's nonstop hit after hit after hit after hit after hit when they're on stage.
1: One.
4: Noah Kahan, man, it's going to be a weird way to say I've been sleeping on him for a while. Like the song you used for the when you were talking about Noah Kahan here.
3: Dick Season?
4: Yeah. I was always like, meh. But yeah, The Great Divide. And I started listening to other songs by him.
3: Dick Season's one of my least favorite of his.
1: And it was the biggest, longest hit.
0: Which is so funny because I know that he's probably not your cup of tea, Des, or some people's cup of tea. The fact that he sold out back-to-back shows at the X when nobody else could sell out shows, even big artists come in, and then he goes to Target Field, sells it out. Like, his show, I remember going in going, I know like two songs. And the whole time I was like, damn, dude, this is like a fun energy.
1: Well, maybe I need to see him to change my mind on him then.
0: Yeah. I mean, you've loved some really crappy artists. I feel like for sure you could love him.
1: I'm sure I could.
0: I don't know if that's a selling point for Noah Kahan, but still.
4: How are you going to say she loved crappy artists?
1: Some.
0: Some. We all think all your artists are great ones. No, I'm
4: saying. You sing Benson Boone like it's going out of style, and he is embarrassing.
0: Oh, I'm so sorry. Benson Boone just sold out XL again. That's no big deal. Whatever. Not now, currently, but like recently. I went to his show. Was that long ago?
4: Yeah, it was right after I started.
0: Oh, my God. It's been a painful 2 years.
5: 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Here's what's coming up next.
4: You know, it's always on somebody's mind right now. What's coming up next with Secrets? We're always thinking about it. Whether what we're going to do or what we have done. That's coming up after Shaboozy on today's variety. KS95 with Crisco, Dez, and Wes.

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2: Oh, yeah. 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
1: That seems like a lot of effort when you can spell it out for people.
2: I mean, sometimes it's a little tougher than you think.
1: Embarrassing.
2: Like, do I put the K or the S first? 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
1: Secrets today coming up at 7:20 and 8:20. You get to get it off your chest. You get to share. And nobody really knows that it's you sharing these things. So what's something you only do on vacation? I feel like there are those people that would completely shock you that they're like, I never thought they would go to nudist resorts all the time on vacation. Never thought. Well, does it stem from something that happened on your trip? Or
3: it did. there was a couple that listened to KS95. They were awesome, so fun. And they came on the trip to Alaska with us. And they had an interesting story after one of the evenings out. And it was that... they thought they were hanging out with a couple and they were just chilling. And then they asked them to come back to the hot tub with them. And then next thing you know, they were like, oh, you don't need to go to your room to grab swimsuits. That's not, you don't need that. And they're like, no, we want our swimsuits. No, seriously. And the guy, they were propositioning them.
1: Truly the tale as old as time.
3: Yeah, they very quickly went to bed. Now, here's the thing.
2: Or did they?
3: No, they definitely didn't. Oh, they were like, what?
1: Why?
3: They
2: I love
3: didn't.
2: That everybody in Dez's world is a prude. They're like, no, we wouldn't want any fun on this cruise.
3: Well, you don't have to swing to have fun.
2: Okay, that's rich. Loser.
3: I mean, so they tell me they did not do it, but maybe they did. I don't know. If they're listening right now, I know you didn't do it. But I thought, man, does that couple that propositioned them, because then they pointed them out, so then we saw them everywhere, and then we'd see them talking to other people. I'm like, is this something they only do on vacation? They just are like, it's wild. We don't know anybody.
1: Depends on what level you are. Not that I know from experience.
2: There's a difference between your levels. Also, is it insulting they didn't invite you guys?
3: I wasn't there, but no, I have a new thing, too. I'm mad I wasn't asked to swing.
2: That's
3: I'm going to say no, but does nobody want to at least ask me to?
2: I mean, they tell it's you rude. The story. They share it with you, and they're like, oh, there they are. They're on the boat 58 more times with us. They're going
1: to
2: walk by.
1: You're trying to sit closer to them at the bar, and they're like, ma'am, you're still
2: you wear an upside-down pineapple shirt. They're like, can you please leave? Please, we're trying to court that couple over there. Thank you.
3: Yeah. I was never asked. Taylor and I never asked. So if you do something that, you know, kind of crazy, you only do on vacation, let us know. 75617. I have an example. A friend of mine at home, like if she's out and we're in swimsuits or she's in a swimsuit, it's always like a, you know, really, you know, it's like, oh, she's a mom. That's a cute swimsuit. When she's on vacation, oh, hey, girl, those butt cheeks are out.
1: Oh, she wears scantily clad ones?
3: Very scantily clad. That's like her fun I'm on vacation thing.
1: I feel like that's very common, you know?
3: I wear my same swimsuits at home and on vacation.
1: No.
3: Hmm. I need to find that one, that like woo crazy thing that I do.
1: Mine is not crazy at all. I know you'd be shocked by that. I don't do a lot of stupid things, but what I regularly do on vacation that I don't do normally is I will find myself going like 4 or 5 days. I'm like, I didn't shower.
3: On vacation? Well, are because you swimming?
1: You're in like chlorine and stuff the whole time. So you never really think about it, I guess, you know? So you come back and you've been drinking all day. And you're like, you know what? I don't need to do a shower before dinner because I've been in chlorine all day. And then before you know it, like 3 or 4 days goes by and I'm like, I didn't shower for 3 or 4 days. Usually you're at a hotel. The showers are magnificent. Why wouldn't I get in the shower?
3: I do that too.
1: Do you really?
3: Yeah, I do. I feel like Taylor does too. Only on the swimming kinds You know, when you're in the hot tub or in the pool all day, you feel like a layer of skin has even come off of you.
2: But I expect that from you because I know for your boating weekends, you guys will go out on like a Friday and you won't shower till you get home Sunday. Or like Thursday, you won't shower till Sunday.
3: We're camping and that's like what? But again, a lot of people, if you feel nasty, like on a 3-day weekend or something, or 4th of July or whatever, you hop in and you just get a little soap and you just have a little bath out there in the river.
1: Lake or river showers are the best.
3: It's nice.
1: You feel so much more liberated.
2: Somebody just text dudes, educate yourself. That lifestyle, it's very active in the Twin Cities.
3: I know. Oh, no, we know.
1: They're all in Plymouth. I see them all the time.
2: Wait a minute. Hold on a second.
3: It's not about educating ourselves. We're just not in it. So it was some of us are not in it.
2: Boy, you're not even getting invited here.
3: No.
2: Did you age out
3: of swinging?
2: You aged out of swinging.
3: Because the couple that got invited were our age.
2: Oh, so
1: would you like to naked brush your teeth in my household? You and your husband are welcome to do so.
3: Well, now it's weird. Now it's like you. Oh, it's a pity swinging invite. That's not what I want. Frisco, I want the real one.
1: Frisco, do you have an example of what you do on vacation that you don't do here at home?
2: Eat properly. Like, no joke, I'll eat clean basically the whole week. And I think it's just because in my head, I'm like, do not be overindulgent. Like, if we do an all-inclusive or the food is not as good as I want it to be, because I'll feel like I'll eat regular, like, breakfast, lunch, and dinner, do whatever, or, like, eat maybe twice a day. And I'll go back to the room knowing I've done more damage in drinking than I did in food. And I don't know why I do it.
3: That's like, always.
1: And that doesn't even count on vacation.
2: It doesn't count. No, drinks. Okay, no. So then I just don't eat a lot. And I'm like, but at home, I'm like, rah, rah, rah, rah, rah, and I eat all the time. Vacation, I was like, I had 2 tacos. I'm okay. Thanks.
3: Oh.
2: I don't know if it's just, I don't think it's just I've had like super great food. Do you overeat when you go on vacation? Probably not.
3: I mean, it depends. I definitely have. But like on our Alaska cruise, the food was amazing, but I get like a little overwhelmed in a buffet setting. So like I'd notice I'd come back with just like a half a bagel and a little bit of, you know, something. And I'm like, is this all I'm eating? And I'm like, yeah, that's all I'm eating, I guess. I don't know.
2: I also want to let you know the person who clearly wants you in their swinger group, Des. I'm 49 and there's no aging out of the swingers.
0: Pictures are didn't happen.
1: All right. So send your secrets over. 75617. Again, this is fun to be anonymous in this. What is something you only do on vacation? That's at 720 and 820. Wow.

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2: You're not doing it. 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
3: Hey, it's Crisco, and there was a version of me that truly believed walking, running, and anything in between was for other people. But one walk turned into two. 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
4: It's looking good.
2: Thank you very much.
4: Just kidding. It's going to be nice and sunny with 90 degrees as our high and a little bit of humidity. There is a slight chance for an isolated thunderstorm, but only like 30%. So fingers crossed. 66 beautiful clear skies tonight. Tomorrow, sun and 82. And Friday, kicking off that weekend with sunshine, nice, warm, a little breezy, and 87 degrees. It is 69 now in the Twin Cities.
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3: And Monticello right now is Mona Hell No. You don't want to be anywhere near it because there's a crash 94 eastbound between exit 193 and County Road 18 in Monticello.
2: I drove through there on Monday. It's treacherous, so I can understand what happened in there because it's bad.
3: It's bad. A semi truck tipped over. It's the whole entire load of the semi truck is on the road. They're detouring everybody to the right now to try to get off. It's one lane. It's just, it's not good right now. And it looks like there's a giant detour in the area. There are other crashes to let you know about as well. Highway 12 eastbound between Bushaway Road and 394 in Wayzata has a crash slowing things down there. We also have another crash 65 southbound due to animals running out on the roadway between 93rd Lane Northeast and Highway 10 in Blaine, and then one other spot to let you know about, and that's 494 eastbound debris on the roadway between Bailey Road and Carver Avenue in Maplewood. Other than that, the roads are looking good.
2: It's a very summery feeling week, so Songs of Summer for Gen Z Jess coming up this morning at 7:35. Songs of Summer, you guys are going to be like, oh my God, I love this one. They're all from 15 years ago or to now. That's okay. Coming up at 7:35.
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3: And we have secrets coming up. 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It's not too late, and we need some more. What is something you only do on vacation? Or call 651-989-5795.
4: All right. Minnesota United have played their last game for 2 months as Major League Soccer takes a rare summer break.
2: Explain the soccer season to me.
4: I don't get it.
3: I don't get it at all.
4: But they're saying it's a rare summer break because of FIFA. Yeah, the World Cup is going to be taking
15: like
4: over.
15: Like hockey has the break for the Olympics.
2: I get it. But Brooks, they start here in February. And then they don't play for like 6 weeks in Minnesota. It doesn't make any sense to me. Well, I know, but why you would start the season in February with an open air stadium in Minnesota. But I just don't understand the season at all, when it begins or when it ends. But I don't.
15: Well, they just changed it recently.
2: To make it longer. Anywho.
15: Yeah.
4: Details that I don't know, but I do know the FIFA World Cup is going to take place in Mexico, Canada, and the United States this summer. Three players are going to be on the world stage. Michael Boxall, who is a team captain, Carlos Harvey, and James Rodriguez. So we can cheer them on. I was trying to look here. It looks like that the team captain will lead New Zealand, and it'll be their first appearance in the World Cup since 2010. Carlos Harvey named to Panama squad. So it's going to be kind of cool. I love soccer. I just don't really know that much about it, but it is such an exciting game, and I can thank Ted Lasso.
2: Well, we all get pumped up for the World Cup.
4: Yes.
2: I mean, the World Cup is so much fun. Every 4 years, we really get into it. I had heard, though, to go to like MetLife or to SoFi where they're playing some of these games, it's like thousands to even get into the stadiums.
3: Oh, they said the hotels. People were backing out of hotel reservations because they were almost $700 a night to be in these hotels. And I'm like, man, I would just sleep in my car.
4: Well, and now that they're doing a big halftime show with Shakira and Madonna, right?
2: The championship, yeah.
4: The championship, or, you know, I don't know if they call it halftime, but the big show that they're saying is going to be comparable to the Super Bowl style of a halftime show. I mean, that's really big.
2: Yeah, for sure.
4: So, yeah, a lot of money in that, and really cool that three of our Minnesotans are going to be there. Not actual Minnesotans, but you know what I mean. They play here. Okay, so this is a really weird story about Ryan Reynolds and Blake Lively. And it feels like after this lawsuit and everything that's happened, I sadly just don't love them as much as I used to. But sources are saying Ryan Reynolds attended the final Late Show without Blake Lively because she's polarizing, and he didn't want her presence to overshadow Stephen Colbert's last night.
3: I feel like both of them are polarizing. I feel like he has taken a lot of heat from it, too, because he kind of found out how weird he is.
4: Yeah,
3: in the whole, like, because then it's that and Justin Baldoni, and, like, it's just all drama from that.
4: Yeah, it says Blake's image is extremely polarizing right now. Ryan knows it, didn't want it to overshadow with, you know, gossip and all these things that people are talking about. So going alone was the smartest move. Then is that because they're not spending as much time together? I don't know. They never were apart. If Ryan was on a show, Blake was there. If Blake did something, Ryan was always there.
2: They brought in a PR team, right?
4: I'm sure they did.
2: Well, keep you guys kind of separated a little bit on this stuff.
4: Could be.
3: Well, and if you remember with Ryan Reynolds, when he was with Scarlett Johansson, there were stories that would come out that he would lose it on set if she was talking to other people. If she was do you remember that?
4: He was jealous.
3: On set. He was jealous. And everyone's like, that's probably why he and Blake work so well, because they're both extremely jealous of them being around anybody else. Got probably too close in whatever weird situation. And then he was just like, and we're separated. Rating now, but not like a couple.
4: Yeah. So I feel like that's just a couple to watch. I mean, I love all their movies. I've really just adored them as a couple and as parents. It's just all of this just kind of muddied that all up. Mm-hmm. And yeah, nobody's coming out of that lawsuit looking good at all. So this is really crazy. There is a 7-year-old who goes by the name of Danger. That's right. Danger's my middle name. No, it's his first name. That's what he goes by. He just scaled the 3,000-foot cliff at Yosemite Park. And here is Joey Danger, his dad, talking about this. I mean, seriously, this is a really cool accomplishment for a 7-year-old.
16: Tell us how you feel.
17: Great.
18: It's an unbelievable task to climb the front of El Capitan. I don't want to pretend that there's no risk. There's not a second that they're not anchored to the wall. It's as good as it gets.
2: Have you seen El Capitan?
4: No.
2: That's frightening to see it from the ground. I couldn't imagine watching somebody climb that, especially a 7-year-old.
4: A 7-year-old. So they said it scaled a 3,000-foot cliff, right? But they said it's around 7,600 feet above sea level if you, you know, go from the base or whatever. Why? Why would you have your 7-year-old starting in that? I guess if dad is.
2: Yeah. Maybe.
4: Well, I guess like Taylor's in a motorcycle, so River likes motorcycles.
15: Was that Hutch interviewing him, by the way?
2: Yeah, it kind of sounded like...
4: Oh, my gosh. I didn't think of it like that. Play it again.
16: Tell us how you feel.
2: Yeah.
15: Is that not Hutch?
4: Is that Hutch and Nash?
3: Excuse me? With Hutch?
15: Yeah.
3: Follow us on Instagram.
2: Hutch. No respect on his handle.
3: Hutch? God.
4: All right.
3: Embarrassing.
4: And then Oreo just announced they're releasing a limited edition cookie inspired by BTS. This is happening June 8th. They are purple. With a brown sugar pancake flavored cream. It's like a take on this Korean snack cake, in which I've never had, but it looks really pretty. And I mean, I love brown sugar pancake. That doesn't sound
2: bad
4: at all.
2: Brown sugar Pop-Tart is the greatest of all Pop-Tarts.
3: No, that's just false.
4: Nope.
3: That's false.
4: Not at all.
3: Not even close. It's good.
17: Wow.
3: It's good. No, I'm not. I'm not disagreeing. Also, toaster strudel far better than Pop Tart. Staying on track.
4: That is absolutely not true.
2: Thank you, guys.
3: It is. No, the okay. I don't even need to get in the argument. It's moot. It's moot. We're gonna move on.
4: We can agree.
2: I feel like this is gonna be the best thing to go on your toaster.
3: Yes. Oh, I can tell you right now, it's not the Pop Tart. You don't eat a Pop Tart toasted. You eat a Pop Tart cold.
4: Oh. I can't even.
2: Okay,
4: you
2: stay
4: know,
2: on task, you two.
4: Okay, I'm just going to end with...
2: We'll bring it to the podcast.
4: Have to put butter on it. Okay, that's what's trending. It's brought to you by Roku, America's number one TV streaming platform.
2: 75617, this is what Dirty Little Secrets is all about. You get to get it off your chest and be anonymous. What is something you only do on vacation? We do those secrets, your dirty little secrets, after all-time low on KS95 with Crisco, Dez, and Wes.

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2: That's right. All right. What do we only do on vacation? Adult beverages any time of the day and edibles.
3: Oh. It's always acceptable to be drinking any kind of booze at breakfast on vacation. Oh,
2: yeah. And I feel like it either needs to be a coffee with the Baileys, a Bloody Mary, a screwdriver, or...
1: all of the above.
3: Mimosa.
2: A mimosa.
3: I go a screwdriver every time.
2: I could jump into that camp. I'm Is a mimosa
1: vodka?
2: Gal.
1: Is yeah. that vodka? Yeah.
2: Just vodka orange juice. All right. So what do you only do on vacation? That's the only time I bring out the lingerie for my partner. Yeah, because you want to... sauce things up a bit. In real life, I work hard to spend as little money as possible. On vacation, I buy all the things. Sometimes it feels like money doesn't count, like when you're out of town.
1: Right, until you get home and see the bills and you're like, oh,
3: why did I spend so much?
2: What do I do on vacation? Morning unicorn. Oh, yeah. Good morning.
3: It is better in the morning.
2: Yeah, and it's a great way to start the day. What I only do on vacation is drink in the morning. Oink. Now, is that wink because you don't just do that on vacation?
1: I would never do that at home on a Saturday.
2: Nor Sunday. Lord's Day. Vacation behavior, wake and bake. Eat whenever we feel like eating. Junk food, buffet. No adulting is allowed. That feels like really good rules to live by on vacation.
3: That's how it should be, yeah.
2: What do you do on vacation? Actually have unicorn with my husband because we never do at home.
1: Oh, well, that's so weird.
2: You'd think it would spill over to like when you get home or the lead up, you know, you're like, oh, kids, we're packing.
1: Could you imagine vacation's over and you're just looking at me like, okay, going back to the regular schedule.
3: I bet it's kind of common though, especially if you have younger kids. They're busy. You work kind of different schedules and you're like, you know what, on vacation, the kids aren't here. Or even if they are here, they're doing whatever they're doing.
2: Yeah, yeah. It just, and you're relaxed. You don't have your work stress with you. So Vacation You is a more fun version of you. While on vacation, we eat out every meal except breakfast. And they get crazy. They do even eat breakfast out a couple of times. Well,
1: you rebels.
3: Sassy pants.
2: Oh my gosh, what do you do on vacation? You know what I'm going to say? I wear a Speedo.
1: Oh, man. Mm-hmm. I mean, I guess no shame in your game. It's not like those people are going to see you unless you happen to be at the same resort as like a family friend or somebody at your work. Could you imagine? You're like,
2: what are the chances of that?
1: Your boss is there and you're like,
2: hey. Yeah.
3: I a time or two have tried on a Speedo to be funny or something. I just don't get the comfort of it. You know what I'm saying? Like, I don't like it. So to just do it on vacation too, I'm like, I don't know if I'd want to just wear that.
1: The old banana hammock does not like, right. I mean, it's like, what do you do with all that room in the front? You know what I mean?
3: Oh, yeah, for sure.
1: I'm like, it's just so
3: and then the sock gets wet when you get in the pool. You
2: know? You can wear like one of those Borat ones that was that like a Speedo-y situation?
1: Yeah. All the budding ham flies out the front of it that you're trying to stuff it with, and it just looks bad. It's a bad, weird feel, you know?
2: Oh, all right. The visualization on that is it's interesting, Chris, and it's something I like to get.
1: And then I just pull out a little ham. I'm like, it is. Do you want some?
2: Okay. This person says, I used to be a small town reporter, and when I'd get out of town, I would go to nude beaches.
1: And also to clarify something, he said Des mimosas are made with champagne and OJ, not vodka. That's a screwdriver. That's what we said.
3: We weren't talking about screwdrivers.
1: And we were talking about screwdrivers. Number two, don't ever question Des on what's in a boozy drink, okay?
2: He said, what's in a screwdriver? And he said, vodka. And I said, yes. And I said, a mimosa.
1: I'm so sorry. Shampizzle. That is insulting.
2: Wow. You don't know me. You don't know me.
3: You ever listened to the show a day in your life?
1: You could be a mixologist if this whole radio thing doesn't work out.
2: No, I only know those simple things. I'm not. I couldn't do it. There's so many fun, fancy drinks out there. But frankly, I'm not into fun, fancy drinks. No. I'm just a super simple, sassy lady.
1: You sound like she's been drinking this morning.
2: It really does, doesn't it? All right. Here's a good one. On vacation is the only time we have an open relationship. I don't really know
3: I thought the little crowd was clapping. I'm
2: sorry. Keep these secrets coming. What is something you only do on vacation? We will do it again at 8:20. Text in 75617.
3: 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Will she know them from the last 15 years? That's next on KS95.
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1: 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That's not their song. I made that up right on the top of my head. 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And hello, graduation season, Father's Day coming up. Never a bad time to Roku.
2: Right? 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
1: No. Kids.
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3: We just had a call and they were like, can Dez please give us a forecast? And I said, you know what, listener? Dez will be on to give you that forecast next on KS95, and here she is. You're all welcome.
2: That's right. You asked for it. I'm going to give it to you.
3: Okay.
2: I'm going to give it to you good.
3: Give it to him real good.
2: Real, real good. Okay. A little cloudy. It's starting out beautiful and sunny, but like yesterday, clouds will be coming out. There is a slight chance for an isolated thunderstorm. 90 degrees, 56 with clear skies tonight, tomorrow, sunny. 82.
3: Mm-hmm.
2: And then on Friday, kicking off that weekend.
3: Mm.
2: Sunny, warm, real warm.
1: I don't like this.
3: I don't know what's happening. I don't like any of it.
2: I don't either. And 87 degrees to kick off your weekend. It is 69 in the Twin Cities.
3: Succulent.
1: Oh, God. This isn't great at all.
2: It is great.
1: But, I mean, I'll probably join in. 12 eastbound.
3: Hold on.
1: Oh, no, I'm not done. Now you ruined the moment.
18: It's good. Good. And it's brought to you by the Shake Company.
2: No, do it.
3: Do it.
2: Good.
3: Let's hear the Crisco.
1: There's something
3: let's
1: real
3: hear the
1: thick. Something real thick between Bushaway Road and 394 at 12 eastbound. That's some real thick Bushaway. The traffic there is what I was talking about. 52 south.
2: I mean, I don't know the Bush situation.
1: I wish we could take the Bush away, but we can't because it's real thick in that area. 52 southbound between Lafayette Bridge and Plato Boulevard, where you don't play it around in St. Paul. There's a crash there as well, probably because of this awful traffic. There's another one. Let me know if you're bored with this yet. Oh,
2: nope.
1: It went away.
2: No, like
1: Hold on.
2: Like
1: stand by. 241 eastbound between Oakwood Parkway Northeast and 94. There's a crash on the right shoulder there, and one more spot.
3: How many O's in your wood?
1: Oh, there's two, according to this spelling. And 94 eastbound at County Road 18 in Monticello. There's a crash right there on the right shoulder. Other than that, things are looking real thick and juicy.
2: I am putting a request in for next traffic.
1: Yeah.
2: People have called. They've spoken. They'd like Cowboy Crisco. I'm just seeing if he's around. We need to dip in.
1: Let me make sure there's still something going down at Bushaway Road. We could probably make that happen.
2: Okay, thank you.
3: On the way next, these songs were from 15 to 10 years ago. So Gen Z Jess is in, and she's 28 years old. Is that right? 28, 27, whatever 27. You are. 27 years old.
19: I'm 26, 27, and I'm on. 26.
3: Close enough. But anyway, these songs were songs of summer because we're having a very summery week. of 15 to 10 years ago here on KS95. We do that after Olivia Dean on today's variety, KS95.

0: Friday, KS95. It's Crisco, Dez, and Wes. Coming up here in about 14 minutes, we're going to help out Justine on Love Him or List Him. I guess this is a no-no to do around your in-laws. She got sent to the other room by her husband, and she's like, am I in the wrong, or is he just a big, fat jerk? You help her out at 7:50 with Love Him or List Him here on KS95. We bring in Gen Z Jess. So was it last year at the fair? I think we were just talking to Gen Z Jess, and she was like, God, you guys are just so old. You don't know any terminology. I'm like, well, you don't know a lot of stuff we know either. So we thought, let's do this every other week, and we put each other to the test. And I have to say, we're much smarter in her generation than she is in ours.
1: It's because you're living through my generation, and there's three of you.
2: That is true.
3: But we're also seniors, and we have senior moments.
0: That's according
1: to your age. Yeah, 100%, so, yeah. Especially Wesley.
0: So these songs are songs of summer because it's a very summery week, right?
1: These are
0: songs of summer. They could be anywhere from 2011, which is 15 years ago, to 2016.
1: Okay. I mean, alive, you guys.
0: I know that's you were alive. I was giving you a little bit of an advantage. Okay. This is from 2011, the song of summer from 2011.

0: 12.
1: Hey, I just met you.
2: Oh, yeah.
1: This is crazy. But here's my number. So call me maybe. It's hard to look right.
2: This can be my best segment yet.
0: Yeah, oh, you're doing well already, Sal?
2: Yeah, this is Call Me Maybe by Carly Rae Jepsen.
3: Woo!
0: Oh, she is in fuego.
2: I'm on fire.
3: 2 for 2.
0: All right, here comes your next one. You're going to see a theme here. 2013 now. Song of Summer from 2013.

0: extra point if you know who his dad is, too.
1: Ooh, she won't know that.
0: All right, do you know who sings Blurred Lines?
2: Robin Thicke.
0: Robin Thicke, and extra point if you know who his dad is.
2: Mr. Thicke.
1: I mean, spot on.
3: Yeah, you got us there. Yeah. It's Mr. Thicke.
2: What's his name?
0: Alan Thicke.
1: Alan Thicke, and he was the dad on Growing Pains.
3: And I love that.
1: You didn't know what Growing Pains was? She has no idea.
2: It's a movie.
0: It's a TV show.
1: Wow.
2: I tried real hard there.
0: All right, so you're 3 for 3 here. 2014, the song of summer, 2014.
2: I'm so fancy. Gosh, this one really brings me
1: God. I remember what that's like anymore. Tasty scones?
0: Tasting scones, yeah. She loves scones.
3: Who doesn't?
2: That's Iggy Azalea, Fancy.
0: Oh, wow, you are good.
2: I know my songs, you guys.
3: This is impressive. The best.
1: Yeah.
0: All right. If you get this one, you go 5 for 5 and you complete Gen Z Jess, we could never do it again. I'm just kidding.
1: Oh, that's over.
0: 2015, the song of summer from 2015, Gen Z Jess.
4: Oh, I think that I found myself a cheerleader
2: by OMI.
0: OMI. She got it. OMI. Cheerleader.
3: You know what's funny?
2: I was driving this year, you guys.
3: I wouldn't have known who did that song. I would have known all of them, but I wouldn't know who did that one.
1: Somebody just said, you just reminded me that my youngest child graduated 15 years ago.
3: Oh, man.
0: Oh, crazy, right? Man, you did good.
2: I know. What can I say? I'm a music pro.
1: Go out of town for the weekend, and all of a sudden you come back rejuvenated. What went on in that trip?
2: Hey.
0: Oh.
2: Okay. Very tired.
5: Hang on. Chris, Cordes, and Wes will be right back on KS95. And here is what's coming up next.
0: So now Gen Z Jess puts us to the test. What's the theme you have for us, Jess?
2: Food, so you might do good.
1: Yes.
3: What's that supposed to mean?
2: We got two foodies in the building. In the room.
1: It just means thunder thighs. That's all that means for us.
3: A little bit.
0: That's coming up after Teddy Swims on today's Variety. KS95 with Chris, Cordes, and Wes.

0: 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It's Crisco, Dez, and Wes. We're doubling paychecks again. 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
1: And coming up on Love 'Em or List 'Em, what Justine has been doing is making her in-laws really uncomfortable. I don't know if this is like an unwritten rule, but it's something that I always did. So you need to weigh in.
0: All right, Gen Z Jess, it's her chance now to make us feel old because we're all Gen Xers.
2: Yeah.
3: Hey, don't put Crystal in that.
4: I'm a millennial. I'm like, no, I'm not.
3: Are you a millennial too?
4: No,
0: she's not. We're Gen Xers. Butch is the last great generation.
4: Baby boomers.
0: You can call it what you want. Gen X is the last FAFO. So
1: that's true.
4: I mean, yeah, but what has that gotten us lately?
0: Man, millennials got us nothing but laziness, and Gen Z got even more lazy. So,
1: you're right. Hey. Oh my gosh. This is supposed to be we come in peace and we teach each other.
3: There
1: we
3: go. Us three come in peace. We leave Wes out of it.
1: Okay. Hey, what are you doing?
3: What does a dirty soda consist of?
1: Ooh, it's like Coke and milk.
4: Or cream.
1: Cream?
3: There's creamer. More. There's
0: it's
3: more.
0: Foam. It's some sort of foam, isn't it? And did you know they make it in cans now? Like I saw Mountain Dew.
4: Yeah, they
0: dirty
4: they
0: Mountain
4: do.
0: Dew
4: yeah,
0: at the
4: you're
0: store.
4: You're not gonna like that. That's it's sick. Not. It's enjoyable things. You're not gonna love that at all. It's the soda, and then it's like a cream, and then a flavor added.
3: Yeah,
4: into it. Yeah.
3: Guys, it's really big in Texas. They have Swigs. I went there every day.
4: No, they're good. They have some here too. Oh
3: yeah, there's a really good one in Wiper Lake.
4: Yeah, and Maple Grove.
3: Yes. Now I know. All right, what's a chamoy pickle?
1: Excuse me?
4: A chamoy pickle is red. And like chamoy is like it's like a gel that you like, I think it's like, or it's like a sauce or a seed. I don't know what the hell
1: it is. Oh, is it like a hot sauce in there
4: no,
1: or something?
4: No, it's like chamoy is like
0: chimichurri
3: like a
0: or whatever.
3: Gelatin.
4: No, it's a Mexican thing and it's like a pickle is soaked in the chamoy and then it comes out red.
3: There's more to it.
4: Chamoy
3: to it. You got the chamoy and the pickle.
4: Okay, so I have the chamoy
1: what
4: and the pickle.
1: What else would be in a chamoy and pickle?
4: Tahine. They put tahine.
3: There is tahine.
4: Yeah, okay, so
3: there's more.
4: And then there's Tabasco. And
3: wrong.
4: There's a jar.
3: There's,
4: and then
3: you
4: there's your
3: stuff
4: mouth.
3: It.
0: Hot tamales.
3: You
0: stuff
3: it
0: stuff
3: with, it
0: your
3: with
0: finger.
1: Goat cheese.
3: Like Takis or hot Cheetos and usually like Gushers.
4: Oh.
3: And then
1: what
3: you
1: is
3: also
1: wrong with your generation.
3: I don't eat it. I've never tried it, but people like it. It was really big on TikTok. You also wrap it in like a fruit roll up.
1: Okay.
4: Oh,
3: yeah.
4: Gross.
3: Doesn't sound like my kind of thing, but some people like it.
1: Okay.
3: All right. This one should be easy. What's a girl dinner?
1: Oh, it's like cheese and crackers or something super easy that my husband would never have. So when he's out of town, I always have girl dinner.
3: See, me too.
1: Sometimes it's just like bread.
3: Yeah. Like a snack plate.
1: just like a baguette with a glass of wine. I'm like, look, I fancy. Oui,
0: but
1: oui.
0: They call it girl dinner. You know what that is? Single dudes dinner for decades.
4: Yeah.
3: I feel like a guy dinner is like good old the meat.
1: Oh. My husband's guy dinner, literally, if I'm not home, he goes and gets like a big, huge steak with a big bone in it, and that's all he has. Nothing else with it, just meat.
0: Oh, it should be.
3: Exactly.
1: Or a big old
3: pork. It's just like doing the most work.
1: Yeah.
3: I just give me some cheese and crackers. Mm-hmm.
0: Got like a 3-pound cowboy steak, and I just picked it up by the bone, kept gnawing off it because nobody else is there, so I didn't care. Hey, 3 pounds of meat.
1: Jeez. Meat sweats, and nobody's there to see it.
0: Right?
3: Oh, gosh. What's a mukbang?
4: Oh, that's where you eat a bunch of food on camera.
1: He taught me that.
4: Oh, I watched it because I watched one guy. He's like 600 pounds, and you sit there and you eat it, and you don't talk. You just like food moan.
1: And they go,
4: you're like,
3: kind of like a food review.
4: Yeah, but without talking. Yeah, silently as you watch him eat a ton of food.
3: If he was like, you would know. Nasty.
4: True.
3: All right. I need you guys to name 3 Gen Z energy drink brands.
1: Ooh, what's that one? Alani?
4: Alani, yep.
1: Alani. What's one Dusty loves? Bubblers? Or
3: I guess
1: Bubbler?
0: Is Bang in there?
4: Is Bang in there or is Ghost?
3: No,
1: those are old people ones.
4: Those are old people ones.
3: Well, Ghost isn't old, is it?
1: Uh-huh.
4: I didn't think so.
3: It's been a long time.
0: Ghost's been around. C4?
3: I guess I'll give it to you, but I was looking for Celsius Alani.
1: Oh, Prime.
4: Prime is terrible.
3: I don't like
4: it's
3: it.
4: It's terrible.
0: And Celsius, I feel like I only see older people drinking Celsius all the time.
3: I always drink Celsius.
0: Because it's healthier for
3: Hutch
0: you.
3: Hutch does drink it, so.
4: Oh, that does bring it down.
3: Yeah. Okay.
0: We didn't say a person with soft hands drinking
4: it. Hey, what else you got?
3: Last one. What's a Sleepy Girl mocktail and what's in it?
1: A Sleepy Girl mocktail?
3: Mm-hmm.
1: I mean.
4: Z-Quil. Is that in there? Or
1: is
4: no?
1: It
3: should be.
1: It's got to be like a tea thing. A sleepy girl. I've heard of this. I know.
4: A mocktail, so there's no booze.
1: No booze. Nope, and it helps you go to sleep. I just can't think
0: of
1: what's in it.
0: Does it have the weed in it?
4: Is there a cough drop milk?
3: Have
4: in
3: what?
4: It? The weed?
3: Oh, I wish. No, it doesn't.
1: The sleepy girl.
4: How many
1: girl
4: ingredients
1: mocktail?
4: Are there?
3: Three.
4: Three ingredients. So there's got to be some sort of liquid.
1: It's a mocktail.
2: Look at this genius.
4: I feel like I'm farther than anybody else on the show right now.
1: Hey, guys, us three brains.
4: I bet there's tail in there.
1: What? What puts you to sleep and relaxes you?
4: This show. Yes.
1: Which is not this show, and you can drink it. You can't drink us.
4: Another sign of age, just finishing a second later than you could have.
1: Oh, is it mushroomy?
3: No.
4: Is it mushroomy? Is there cocaine in there?
3: No. Puts you to sleep. There's something that could probably look like it.
4: Oh, sugar.
3: No.
4: Something that looks like cocaine.
3: I mean, a little bit.
4: A little bit. Powdered sugar.
2: Oh, my God.
3: No.
4: Okay. I'm going to say final answer, sliced strawberries.
1: No.
4: A boysenberry jam, and right. I'm not done.
2: Yours sucks. Yours magnesium, sucks. Cherry tart juice, and Sprite.
3: Did you look this up?
2: I didn't know.
3: He was really close.
2: Thank
3: Sprite's
2: you.
3: The one that's wrong.
1: What is it?
3: Well, I mean, I guess it's tart cherry juice, okay. Magnesium powder, and sparkling water.
2: I guess
3: you could probably use Sprite.
1: Yeah, you totally could.
5: I knew the whole time. I just didn't want to tell you guys.
1: You're so smart. Thank you.
2: Thank you, whoever texted that.
1: Hey! Forgot magnesium.
6: 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And here is what they will be talking about.
0: Just to let you know, your in-laws may frown upon this, and nobody would have known. Justine found out the hard way. That's coming up next with Love 'Em or List 'Em after Max McNown on today's Variety KS95 with Chris, Godez, and Wes.

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4: So the world is made up of all kinds of different kinds of people. And those people sometimes have issues and they don't know where to turn. That's why you call us on Love 'Em or List 'Em.
2: Yeah.
4: And then everybody else gets to be the therapist, you know? We always want to be part of everybody else's lives. So this is your chance to help out. Justine, what's going on with you?
5: So my husband and I had like a really ugly fight that ruined the whole Wolves-Spurs game on Friday night. And I just want to know, like, if I was the one that was being the jerk.
4: Oh, so this has been like a week and a half.
5: Yeah.
4: Okay.
5: Yeah. Been on my mind. Yeah, so we have this, like, long-standing tradition. And my husband has always watched the Timberwolves game with his dad since he was a kid. And we got, like, a huge, like, tricked-out TV for this basketball season, gave our old one to his younger brother. And we only have the one TV because, like, aside from basketball, we honestly don't watch that much TV. And if we do, it's, like, mostly on, you know, like, a mobile screen or whatever. So we were watching the game with his parents, and I was breastfeeding our young son. And I'd been doing this for, like, several minutes. And my husband comes over to me and whispers in my ear, asks me if I can go to our bedroom to finish breastfeeding.
4: Oh, boy. There's something you never do. Boy. It's that, right?
5: Yeah. Apparently, like, I was making his, like, parents, like, super uncomfortable. Like, especially his mother was, like, anxious about me having my breast out in front of her husband. Which, like, by the way, I was, like, it was covered. Like, very discreet. Like, I was not, like, you know, exposing myself in the living room.
4: Okay, yeah.
5: And we don't have a TV in our bedroom. So, like, for me to leave, it meant, like, I was going to have to miss some of the game. And, like, my husband did get the game on his phone, but, like, I was honestly pretty upset and, like, insulted. And so, like, a pretty nasty fight ensued. And, like, the overall tone seems to be that I was being a jerk because of my reaction to the request. Apparently, like, it's some, like, known rule of decorum that you never breastfeed in front of in-laws or something.
4: I've never heard that a day in my life.
6: I've never heard that ever. You breastfeed when you need to breastfeed. Right. Like, that's weird.
5: Exactly. Like, I don't get this at all. I feel like I just am, like, carry zero blame for this. Like, I just don't, like, I mean, this is his child. This is their grandchild. Like, I'm providing food for their child.
4: Right.
5: Like, what? I don't know. I just feel really salty about it still, honestly. And, like, I'm just trying to figure out, like, if I have a right to be. Because, like, also, his whole family is coming over again this weekend for a barbecue. And I'm like, am I going to have to go into our bedroom on a beautiful weekend day just to feed his child?
4: This is a tough one. And I feel like we definitely need women to give their two cents on this because obviously we don't do this. Crisco and I cannot breastfeed, so we got to keep our hands off this one completely. So, ladies, what would you do in this situation? Have you been in this situation? Help out Justine. 651-989-5795. 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
1: Doubling paychecks again tomorrow morning at this very time. 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
2: Oh, boy. We need to help Justine. I had never heard this before, but Justine has apparently been making her in-laws uncomfortable by just feeding her child.
1: Now, you never faced this, right?
2: No. I really just nursed anywhere and everywhere. I covered up most of the time, but I don't know. If you're in my house and you're around, I probably nursed and you might have saw things that you didn't want to see. But I really didn't care, especially the longer you did it.
1: Sure.
2: But I know people have very strong feelings about, you know, things like this. So, yeah, including her in-laws. Wow. Should we get right to it?
1: I got a bunch of calls here.
2: Okay,
1: Christy in Burnsville. Oh, be the therapist here. You've been in this situation.
3: I did. My father-in-law actually showed up at the hospital without my permission while the nurse is trying to teach me how to do it. So he got to see everything against my will.
2: Oh.
3: So from that point on, I usually hit because I wish I'd been more brave like you. And just did it in front of them anyway, since they already saw everything. But I hid because I didn't want him seeing it.
2: Oh, that's too bad.
1: So what's your advice?
3: I love how she's brave and stand up for herself. She's doing what's natural.
1: All right.
2: Yeah, that is good advice of just stand up for yourself and talk to your dang husband.
1: Thanks, Christy. Nyree in Prior Lake, you're the therapist here on Love and Wear Listem. You have every right to breastfeed, you say.
4: Yes, every right to breastfeed. It doesn't matter where you are. It's natural. The only people sexualizing it are men.
5: Men are the worst.
2: Well, and
4: I know they are.
5: I wasn't denying it. We are the worst.
4: I have one, but he's a good one. There are good ones out there.
2: Absolutely. Good and supportive ones, and ones that will stand up for you to nurse wherever you want to.
1: Yeah. We've got a good man on the phone, Jeff and Isanti, one of our regulars here on KS95 with Crisco, Dez, and Wes. More dudes need to stick up for their gals, right?
6: You're darn shooting. I got to say this. I'm going to disagree with the last gal. Not every man is the same. Not every man sexualizes things. I'm married. I have two children. Dez, obviously, she said it right before you started taking calls. You cover up. It's natural. Who gives a hoot? Especially you're in your own house.
2: Exactly. Don't come to my house and tell me how to do what I'm doing, feed my child.
5: I was like, that's the thing. You're feeding your kid. It's not like you're like, did anybody see what I just did? I did. You fed your child.
2: Yeah.
6: Right. And I don't care if it was my own mother and father or my in-laws or who it is. It's natural. And I'm the type of guy that if I rounded the corner and Dez will happen to be breastfeeding, I'm that guy that's like, well, I'm sorry, and I'll turn around and walk right back out.
2: Because you are a good man.
1: Yeah, I've done it before. I was actually walking into a restaurant, and I noticed a woman was breastfeeding in the restaurant, and I sat with my back to her just out of respect. I'm like, I'm not going to like be the one facing towards her.
2: But I'm telling you, as a woman who has done this, if you're doing it at a restaurant, and if it's hot or you're outside, you're trying to give the baby a little bit of air, you don't care who's looking.
1: Yeah.
2: You really don't. I mean, this is only my opinion. I didn't care who was looking.
5: Well, you don't care who's looking, but at the same time, what dude is like, oh, my God.
1: Crisco, you've seen dudes.
5: To see a little nipple.
1: You've seen a lot of dudes in this world.
5: You're right.
1: Nyree was perfectly right on by saying dudes are a little strange, a little weird. Aaron and Anoka, be the therapist here on Love Them or List Them.
7: So here's my thing is, like, I'm agreeing with a good chunk of and Jeff and whatnot. The other thing is like, why is the mother-in-law insecure enough to be worried about the father-in-law seeing a breast while his daughter-in-law's breastfeeding?
2: It's their grandchild.
7: It's a personal problem on their end that I think is like something there is like an insecurity. I don't know.
1: Right. I got nipples. Would I turn you on, Russ?
7: And then it's like, okay, we're going to shame her into breastfeeding because you're insecure about what your husband may or may not be seeing.
2: Yes.
7: So.
2: Yeah, you're right. This is a them problem.
1: Yeah, for sure. Yeah. Thanks, Aaron.
2: I always felt bad, like, and there were times, like, if I was at a party or a big group, I would maybe go into the room or something, especially when I was a new mom. But then I thought, why am I missing out on the fun conversations and stuff? Or, like, I went to it when I first was nursing Dusty, like, brand new. We were at a restaurant, and I'm like, I was uncomfortable, and I went to the bathroom, and I'm like, so I'm feeding my daughter in a bathroom stall right now. That's when I'm like, I'm not going to do this anymore. You know what I'm doing? This is totally fine. The text, I love this. I love Jeff from my Santee. I love what he said. Let's see here. Also, guys, it's legal for women to be topless. So boobs ahoy.
1: I can't get another clap in the room.
2: A lot of people are saying, you know, not every man is like that. But yes, that some are. Feed your baby how you want, when you want. You shouldn't listen to anybody else. And a lot of people, especially right at the beginning, were saying your husband is the one that needs to be standing up for you, for his wife and child. She shouldn't even have to be the one to say it. He should be doing it. Yes. Oh, my gosh. She is in the right. He is wrong. His parents are bleeps. If she was covered up, I really don't understand why anybody would be upset.
5: A boob is a boob, somebody said.
2: A boob is a boob is a boob.
5: Somebody said, did you see the bottle feeding one?
2: Mm-mm.
5: If you're bottle feeding, you're going to feed your child anywhere. If you're nursing, you're going to feed your child anywhere.
2: Because they're hungry in places that aren't always, you know, in hiding.
1: Right.
5: Well, and again,
1: my kids wouldn't take a bottle.
5: Thing ever.
1: Three of my kids would take them.
5: But like, you shouldn't have to be in hiding.
2: Right.
5: Like, that's insane. Not to interrupt you, Wes. That's just insane to be like, yeah.
2: And you feel very lonely as a new mom anyways. And then to be isolated is just so, so unfair.
1: To wrap it up here, Justine called, obviously needs advice. That's what Love Him or List Him is all about. And I think we got some pretty solid advice, like 99.99999% of people.
2: I think 100% of people. I don't see anybody.
1: Well, there was a couple people that said, yes, you are being a jerk in this situation. I think by being mad at her husband about it. He was just trying to be the middleman. I think people were trying to defend him a little bit. I can't even defend him in this one a little bit. No. Like, dude, just zip your mouth on this one.
5: Ish.
2: And the only other thing I do see a bunch of is she was asking about what's the etiquette and if it's wrong to do it in front of her in-laws, because that's who's uncomfortable. It says etiquette maybe just says cover up when people are around. And it sounds like she is covered up.
1: Right.
2: So I think it's super stupid.
1: I feel like we helped out, Justine.
2: Yeah, sorry. This one really made me mad.
1: Hopefully you take good advice from all of our listeners. That's, again, like I said, what Love Him or List Him is all about. Need your secrets. We don't have a lot for 820, so, you know, they're dirty little secrets. This is a point of it. 75617. You're anonymous. Just send it on over. What's something you only do on vacation? Keep those coming. Weather-wise, how are we looking today?
2: It's looking really good. Sunny start to the day. Clouds going to move in. Chance for an isolated thunderstorm, but only like 30% chance. 90 for the high. 66 tonight with clear skies. Tomorrow, sunny and 82. And Friday, kicking off your weekend already. Sunshine and 87 in the whole weekend is looking fantastic. It is 68 in the Twin Cities.
1: 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Crisco, how are the roads?
5: The roads right now.
2: Wait, excuse me.
5: Okay, I was just hoping
2: Cowboy
5: you would move
2: Crisco.
5: On. I don't have the music.
2: Him.
5: Oh, is he coming
2: Come
5: in?
2: Come on in, partner.
8: Howdy.
2: Hey.
8: We've got ourselves a crash 94 eastbound in Monticello.
2: Do we?
8: At County Road 18 near exit 193. It is a dog pile out there. We've got another crash for you. 10 westbound between Hanson Boulevard and County Road 18 south, right there in Coon Rapids.
2: Lower.
8: Lower.
2: Yeah.
8: Pace picante sauce. 36 eastbound. There is a vehicle stalled in the right lane. Am I low enough?
2: That's low.
8: Low enough. 35E in Edgerton Street, right near Little Canada. It's a rootin' tootin' good time over there. 35W northbound, 94th Street and 98th Street, right there in Bloomington. There's a crash where britches are around their ankles.
1: Wait, what?
2: Wait a second.
1: I'm not sure there's britches around ankles.
5: No, Chris Crisco did.
8: Brought to you by... Do I have to do this
1: part?
8: No,
1: okay.
2: No.
1: Okay.
2: The real Crisco.
8: Brought to you by the... No, okay. Brought to you by the University of St. Thomas School of Education. Behind every success is a teacher who believed first. It's Teacher Appreciation Month. KS95 and the School of Education at the University of St. Thomas want to thank the incredible educators across the metro who inspire not only their students, but the next generation of teachers.
1: You just heard Crisco or Cowboy Crisco in the room. That man is very manly. Crisco, not so much, but he did do something quite manly, and I'm so proud of him about this. That's coming up at 8:45, but trending is on the way after the sneezer here.
2: Ooh, it is, and Anne Hathaway has been keeping a secret for 10 freaking years, and she's finally telling us about it. I'm going to fill you in next on KS95.

0: Chris Godez and Wes. What's trending?
1: Dirty Little Secrets comes up right after trending at 8:20. We do it every day, 7:20 and 8:20. Dirty Little Secrets in the category today. What is something you only do on vacation? Do not share the boring stories. We want those juicy, salacious.
2: They're anonymous.
1: They're anonymous. Yeah, this is your chance. 75617. They're Dirty Little Secrets.
3: Yes, they are. And our first secret is on vacation. I do it anytime, anywhere, even in public.
1: Oh.
3: Back to secrets.
2: No, we're doing,
1: we're doing trending.
3: Oh, we are.
1: That's.
3: Oh, my God. No wonder I don't have it. Oh, my God. I'm like, dude, I don't have them.
1: I'm like, I was just teasing.
3: Oh, God.
1: Oh, my God.
3: Guys, here we go. You want to know trending?
2: Hold on a second. Let's start over.
0: Chris Thank you. And West. Here's what's trending.
1: Secrets at 8:20. Get them in.
3: We want the good, juicy ones. All right.
1: Oh.
3: You guys, Anne Hathaway has been keeping a secret for 10 years, and this is rather serious. Anne Hathaway was secretly blind in one eye for 10 entire years.
4: I had an early onset cataract. It impacted my vision so much that I was basically legally blind out of my left eye. I wound up getting surgery. I didn't realize how bad it had gotten until I could finally see the full spectrum.
2: Crazy.
3: How weird.
2: Right?
3: And she had said at some point in that, it was a longer interview, that if it had been, you know, 10 years ago, 20 years ago, she would have just been blind or just different generations. She would have just, there would have been nothing that she could have done. And she's like, so it's a miracle. I have my vision. And she's doing all that acting and doing, and nobody knew
2: right.
3: that she literally just couldn't see.
2: It must be one of those things that must have just slowly happened that she was able to adapt to it, you know?
3: Probably. I'm sure that's what it is. Have you seen what NASA's doing? They unveiled new details for
2: space.
3: Yep, we're going to space. For a very ambitious plan, they're saying it's to build a moon base. The agency is working toward returning astronauts to the lunar surface. They're thinking 2028 and laying the groundwork for a long-term human settlement.
2: Well, didn't they say that's what we're going to need to be able to go to Mars? That's why we just did the whole thing that we all watched on TV.
3: Yep.
2: That they need to be able to have a base at the moon so then we can go to Mars from there because they need a place to stop and I think and refuel.
1: Oh, my God.
3: Yeah, like, just swing by the moon quick.
1: I just started,
3: pick up some gas.
1: I just started traveling in the U.S., and now we got to start thinking about traveling to the moon and Mars?
3: I mean, I don't think it's us.
1: I think we can if we want.
2: I don't
3: Buddy,
2: know.
3: Not we're in gonna, our generation.
2: Yeah, we're going to be dead before that's a...
1: Okay, well, that's uplifting.
3: This but not great... saying it's never going to happen.
1: No, it's...
3: But just probably not for you.
1: Thank you.
2: You wouldn't even go on a ride at the fair with us. I don't want to hear about you wanting to go to the moon.
1: I couldn't go on a ride at the fair with you.
5: Okay, now you think you could get to become an astronaut. Also, you do a couple 5Ks and you're an astronaut. Okay, Neil Armstrong,
1: oh, you're part of that word. Let me take out the astronaut.
2: Take out your astronaut anywhere you want.
1: Sexual harassment. Okay. Not only.
3: All right.
1: Talk about Barry Gibb or something.
3: If you woke up this morning and you heard the news that Barry Gibb of the Bee Gees had passed, this is a weird one, guys. It was a hoax.
1: It was a hoax, but he was for a minute giving dead vibes.
3: He's alive. The report says Barry Gibb has not died and is currently alive and well. 79 years old, living at his home in the Miami area, and is happy and healthy. What in the hell? Why would somebody start a hoax? It said the RIP Gibb on Facebook post got nearly a million likes. So at least he knows he's loved while he is still alive.
2: True.
3: That's what's trending. It's brought to you by Roku, America's number one TV streaming platform.
2: Y'all being funny with Dirty Little Secrets on the way next. Something you only do on vacation. Some of these texts are hilarious. They're coming up next on KS95 with Chris Godez and Wes.

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0: 651-989-5795. Wes. And the category, what is something you only do on vacation?
2: And this is the real secret. Renting a house with a pool and walking around the pool in my birthday suit. That's what I do on vacation. I make up stories about the people while people watching. And I'm constantly listening for good dirt to add to the story. Just before bed, I tell my husband one of those stories. You nutty little minx, you. I consume dessert twice, if not three times, every day. Oh, yeah. On my Alaskan cruise, I even at lunch would have like a little plate and I would just have like 3 to 4 samplings, you know, and everybody could have a bite if they wanted.
0: I don't even love desserts that much.
2: You know what? I found them not to be quite as sweet, and I really enjoyed them. What do you do on vacations that you wouldn't do at home? Take photos with random street performers? Oh, certain unicorn that is not allowed back home. That's what I do on a vacay.
3: I can read between the lines.
2: Actually read a book or a magazine from cover to cover. Never have a chance to do that at home. See, they don't have to be naughty. Eat enough breakfast at a buffet to keep you stuffed all day. I walk around in public barefoot and in my swimsuit. Isn't that what we all kind of do, though?
1: Even if
2: we're running to the bathroom, or if I'm, you know, like running to the bathroom from a pool,
0: barefoot in the bat, all
2: I probably
0: sick.
2: Do.
1: It's right, everybody's back in a pool.
2: And every and
0: oh, I just licked the microphone. That was yeah. That's how grossed out I was.
2: Let's see here. I stake out poolside loungers at 6 a.m. and then go back to bed, eat breakfast, show up at the pool at 11. Yep, everyone hates you, but I do it.
0: I've seen people get in fights about the towel clips because people will get out so early and then they don't show up for like 5 or 6 hours. I'll throw the towel on the ground.
3: That makes me livid.
0: Yep. I will throw the towel on the ground. If I've watched it for multiple hours and nobody's down there, I'm like, meh, your problem.
2: Ooh, I like to do unicorn in the laundry room, hoping in quotes to not get caught. Ooh, me and the husband both wear thong bikinis to the beach. We think it's hilarious. Lots of funny looks. I mean, you sort of do that if you're like at a topless beach.
1: I guess, yeah.
2: And they're European men. You can't decide from the back. You're like, is that the husband or the wife?
1: Because the hair kind of gives it away. But not always.
2: Not always. Some are very slick, like a seal.
1: Well, some are very hairy, like a walrus.
0: Oh, God. It's a sexy couple.
2: I eat better because I don't want to be bloated and tired all day like I am at home. Oh, my goodness. Okay, quickies. That's what we do on vacation. Am I the only female who thinks quickies are better than a long sesh?
0: Well, then you and I would be friends.
2: Oh, God. Yours isn't intentional.
0: It's not at all. I'm like,
1: about ice cream and baseball cards. Yeah. I've told you this.
0: I know. I don't do well. You got to read that one. That's got
2: to
0: be the last one.
2: I'm going to. I'm saving it for the last one. I wear the outfits that remind my husband how lucky he is. You know, the kind that I can't wear around the kids and other family members?
3: Oh.
2: Good for you. Spicing things up. All right. This is the last one I've been saving. I met a guy in a park while on vacation. We hit it off. I invited him back to my hotel. After we did it, he got very excited about taking a shower and spending the night in the bed. Long story short, he was homeless.
0: That dude's like, jackpot. Anyway, we can get some room service? He's like, wow, this is amazing.
1: Oh, God, that's so great.
2: Wow. We are going to end with that secret. Thank you so much for sharing.
4: Chris, Cortez, and Wes are coming right back on KS95. And here's what they'll be talking about.
1: Sometimes you look at your little buddy with his soft hands and his emotionalness, and you think, oh, my gosh, you're so manly. You did something so manly, and you actually took video of it?
0: God.
1: I mean, it's not you, Crisco. It's my friend Armin.
0: Oh, God, I hate Armin.
1: I'll tell you what, Armin did next.

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23: Thank you. Thank you very much. Today it's going to be really nice. Sunny start to the day. Could see some clouds here or there. Slight chance for an isolated thunderstorm. High of 90. 66 tonight. Beautiful clear skies. Tomorrow, 82 for the high. Sunshine. And Friday kicking off the weekend. Sunny, warm, and 87 degrees. It is currently... Let me see here. I want to update it. Ooh, we're already at 73 in the Twin Cities.
0: 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How are those roads?
1: 94 eastbound, the one we've been talking about, Monticello at exit 193 and County Road 18.
0: That's going to be a disaster for a while, I think.
1: They have all but closed it to all traffic except for emergency vehicles. Because yeah. That semi-truck is still there. It's still causing a major delay. It's not even a delay. They're just detouring you around the area because it's a complete road closure at this point. So... be aware of that. Other than that, there's a couple other spots I want to let you know about. 35W southbound between Highway 55 and Portland Avenue South in Minneapolis. There is a crash there. And then there is a crash at 101 northbound between Highway 13 and 101, County Road 101 in Savage. Other than that, the roads are looking okay.
0: 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On the way next, we all have those friends that they do something out of character. And you're like, who are you? I feel like I don't even know you. When one of my friends does something really manly, he's a guy. It just shocks me. That's next on KS.

0: Today's Variety KS95. It's Crisco, Dez, and Wes. If you're looking for more fun after the show's over, we do the After Hours podcast, and you can always download it anywhere you get your podcast. Today, we're going to end it with the Unifier, which is always us talking about food. But I don't know if the Unifier today is actually going to be a divider, because this has made the show go in a very different directions, and it all has to do with toasters.
1: Sure does, and I'm ready to fight the good fight.
2: Oh, I'll fight.
0: Mm-hmm. Okay, that's coming up with the After Hours podcast. Every once in a while, one of your friends does something, and you're like, well, that was so out of character. I didn't see that one coming in a million years.
2: Welcome to Crisco's life.
1: What did you do?
2: Randomly, on a whim, did a 5K in Stillwater on Saturday, and a shout-out to Rachel, who works down the hall with us, Amanda, who works with us as well, and then Zach, who works at, he has Love Your Melon.
1: We love him.
2: On a whim, he's like, oh, yeah, I might be going to the Indy 500. And I was like, oh, that's cool. He goes, yeah, but I don't have anybody to go with and whatever. And I went, I know somebody. I would totally go to the Indy 500. Well, fast forward 2 hours later, he sends me flight information. He says, get a bag packed. Hurry up. We're going to the airport.
1: What? It's so un-Crisco-like.
2: It's so un-Crisco-like. But I was like, dude, what an awesome opportunity to just go with it and try something different. I will say, it is the first step to me getting a real ID, because I forgot my passport.
0: Oh, no.
2: I got to the airport, immediately stood there and was like, oh, my God.
0: You have to go to a special line now, right? It's not even just regular TSA.
2: Luckily, they made it 10 times easier than it should have been. There was a wonderful woman working there, and she goes, scan the QR code, pay the $45. Yes, you have to pay $45, and it's 10-day active. So she's like, you're going to be perfectly fine when you come back. Use it and take a receipt, picture of the receipt. But just an indicator where I'm like, as hard as it is to get a real ID, I don't remember to carry my passport around, especially flying local, like in the country. So I'm like, didn't even think about it, paid $45. That was the only little hurdle we had the entire time. We went to Indianapolis. You can't go there without like getting a hotel room for like 3 nights. All different kinds of crazy stuff. You have to do all this stuff. Indianapolis, Indiana was a crazy place to be for the Indy 500 at one point. Then we wake up on Sunday morning, the day of Indy. And as we're sitting there, we go down and get breakfast. It's a ghost town. Everybody has already gone over to the Indianapolis Motor Speedway. They are all there. 300,000 plus people. When I get there, I'm not kidding you. The whole inside circle is like a party. There's EDM concerts happening. The snake pit. Yep. They have the snake pit. They have tailgating. They have drinking. There were people who were escorted out by ambulance at 9 o'clock in the morning.
1: What?
2: Because they were drinking so hard, they found them passed out on the hill.
3: Yeah. And it's BYOB.
1: It is. And say you pay all that money to be there and then you miss it.
0: Thanks, Brooks, because that reminded me when I went to a NASCAR race, it's BYOB there too. Like, car racing is a weird world. They do, but you can bring in your own too.
2: Dude, yeah. Snake pit, Dez.

0: It's nobody in the middle of that entire speedway knows that there's a race going on. They get excited for the first
1: couple
0: laps.
1: That's my kind of event.
0: Driving around, vroom, vroom, you hear all the noise, everything. And then as soon as you hear the first couple laps, you're like, okay, cool, we got a couple hours to drink still.
2: Yep.
0: And that's it. And then the people will tailgate for hours afterwards. You have to get there at 4 o'clock in the morning to get a spot in the actual speedway. But I collected some things, and I didn't mean to do this. This is unintentional, but I had the top five things overheard at the Indy 500 because, you know, why not? I took 24 hours and I traveled there. First one, Jamiroquai is the greatest singer of my generation. That is a direct quote from a 40-ish-year-old man talking to his two buddies at NASCAR.
3: People were super passionate about him in the late 90s.
1: Yep.
0: Virtual insanity. I am all kinds of backed up after that barbecue. That is a real thing said at the Indy 500.
1: Gives a whole different meaning to back it up.
0: My teeth fell out in the Biffy. Real thing said out loud at the Indy 500 this weekend.
1: That
0: okay?
1: tracks.
0: If you're trying to ask me for one of our brats, I'll knock your few remaining teeth out. No joke. Person in front of us. Started because we were trying to like sneak into all the tailgates and do whatever. And we're like, oh, hey, what's going on? Person in front of me is like, you're trying to ask for a brat. I'm going to knock out the few remaining teeth you got. And I was like,
1: oh,
0: okay, we'll go to the next line. We'll just go to the next line.
1: Because I've worked a lot on my teeth.
0: And by far the funniest and best of the top five things. And I heard a lot overheard at the Indy 500. We only hooked up twice after I found out she was my cousin. That is a real direct quote from a woman who was like, nah, only hooked up twice after I found out he was my cousin.
3: Yeah, and having kids, it's fine.
0: It's fine.
1: Oh, my gosh. Hopefully not.
0: Those were just a few of the highlights of the Indy 500. That was probably the manliest 24 hours I've ever had.
1: Yeah. Taylor all of a sudden says, why is Crisco at the Indy 500? And I go, he's not. I just talked to him like yesterday. And then he shows me a picture. I go, no, there's no way. He must be at an event. And so I text him and I'm like, what are you doing? He sends me a video, and it's my favorite video because it's him, and he's making it, and he just mouths, oh, my God. Or like, what the hell?
0: Because it's
1: like,
0: right behind me.
1: Is this real?
0: It's right behind me here. Cars are going 230 miles an hour, and I'm like, you can feel it shake the hill, and it's just people drinking all day.
3: I follow so much racing on Instagram and everything. Yeah. I saw this video, and it was from the Indy 500, and I was like, oh, it says Crisco. He must have just shared a video. There's no way he's there.
1: Yes.
3: Aaron and Anoka, you have a connection to the Indy 500.
4: I do. My baby brother is the chief warrant officer who flew with Gronkowski.
0: Oh, yeah, because I heard everyone saying he was at the race, but obviously we're in the middle of everything, so you don't see a lot of it.
4: Yep, he was flying with Gronkowski. He used to actually fly Blackhawk helicopters.
1: Whoa.
4: And trains them now.
0: So, oh, yeah. That's really
4: he's
0: cool.
4: Officer Perry.
1: Oh, that's very, very cool.
4: Yeah, it was awesome to see on TV.
3: Well, thank you for our service.
4: You see him grabbing Gronk while they're on the floor or on the ground, and then they show him while they're flying.
0: Okay.
1: Yeah. Oh, that's so cool. I wonder if we can try to like look it up and see if we can find like coverage of that.
4: Yeah. So he's a big thing in our family now.
1: I
4: he's
1: bet he is.
3: Thanks for calling.
4: Bye-bye.
1: There's somebody else who has a connection. Our dairy farmer friend. A friend of mine got free tickets because Milk is a sponsor. And if you notice, the winner gets a glass of milk to drink.
2: Oh, yeah, they chug it.
0: That's fun.
1: I didn't realize that. That is cool.
0: And that was the craziest ending to an Indy 500 ever, and I wasn't even there.
3: That's like when I found out on Tuesday yesterday when I got here that he was at the race, and I was like, oh, my gosh, and you were there for the ending because all I saw in highlights were, like, the greatest finish of Indy 500 history. And he goes, no, we had left. Like,
0: we had left.
2: You had to.
3: Like, it's
2: all but worse, the traffic. Like,
0: yeah. 4 hours to get out of the Indy 500, the motor speedway there.
3: The driver who ended up coming in second, bawling at the end because he worked so hard to try to win that race and loses it right at the end.
0: And he maneuvered his car, and he was like going back and forth, fishtailing, doing all this stuff. And the guy behind him was just like, poop, excuse me, and won right at the last second.
3: Right,
0: oh, man. We saw it at the airport.
1: I bet she did.
0: It was pretty sweet.
3: My God.
0: It was pretty sweet. Man stuff. Man.
1: You know what?
5: There's more with Crisco, Dez, and Wes coming up on KS95. And here is what they will be talking about.
3: Finish your thought, Dez.
1: I don't want to.
3: You have to now.
1: Just going to say, it's cool the things you're doing now, adventures you would have never done before. you know, just with a new healthier lifestyle, you can say.
3: You took us up so manly, man. It's so boring.
1: Oh, sorry.
0: No, but think about it. In that exact same vein, my biggest trip before was just getting to the fridge. Mm-hmm. And I was like, this is amazing. Why are you so sad over there? Why are you sad?
1: Okay, fine. Dude, you're so manly. That's hot. I'm glad you went to the Indianapolis 500. Is that what it's called? Indy 500. You're cool. Did you get any milk? Huh?
3: If you're hiring, please let me know. What did she say?

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3: Hey, it's Crisco, and there was a version of me that truly believed walking, running, and anything in between was for other people. 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
17: 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Crisco.
3: Did you know that the fastest growing city in America is in Charlotte, North Carolina?
18: Really?
3: They are just having so many people want to show up. They're barreling towards 1 million people in Charlotte, North Carolina. And they're now uniting behind a common phrase in Charlotte. We're full. They are the fastest growing city, and they're barreling, like I said, towards a million people, but they're all over it. They're like, we don't want any more people. It's packed. It's already busy. It's congested here. There's too much traffic as it is. And
17: remember,
3: now you're just adding more.
17: We dealt with when we were there. It was like, because we had the U-Haul truck there.
3: Yes.
17: It was insane. And it was what, a Friday night we were there?
3: Yeah, it was Friday night.
18: It's because towns like that aren't
17: built. Saturday night, yeah.
18: They're not built for that many people.
3: They were well over 20,000 people between 2024 and 2025, more than any other city in the country.
18: Wow.
3: And now they are basically saying, hey, we love you to come through, get some tourist dollars around Charlotte, North Carolina, but we ain't got no more room at the inn, is what they said in a direct quote.
17: Brooks, what do you got?
19: Not often will I have time to actually talk about this subject much anymore because it is the off season, but exciting.
18: Okay.
19: Of course, I'm referring to the Minnesota Timberwolves, and all three, if I had three nips like you, Wes, were hard when I saw this news yesterday. June 7th, Chris was about to sneeze. I thought he was about to chime in. And June 7th, the release of the new Minnesota Timberwolves uniforms.
3: Is it going to come with new players?
19: potentially. It is the off season, so maybe. But yeah, so new uniforms, new rebrand. The logo's already leaked.
18: Oh.
19: So we kind of already have a general idea of what it'll look like.
18: But
19: It'll combine the old look, the old previous looks with a more modern feel.
3: Yeah, like the Pooh Richardson days.
19: Yeah,
3: like paying
19: homage to that, and then the Trees era it looks like as well.
18: Cool.
19: So, I'm excited.
17: Do you guys remember the song Take Me to the River by Al Green?
18: Yes.
17: Yeah, I made a little bit of it here for you.

0: obviously a legendary song, right. Legendary artist in Al Green. Did you know the songwriters of that song from 1974, hit song obviously from 1974, actually made more money with Big Mouth Billy Bass?
1: No.
0: They made more in royalties with the Big Mouth Billy Bass than Al Green.
2: That's why we all know this song so well.
3: 100% why I know this as soon as you just said that.
2: Good for them.
0: Is that crazy? Those stupid fish, the stupid plastic fish made more money. Al Green's like,
3: give me back that Filet-O-Fish. Give me that fish. What if it were you sitting up on that wall? If it, you were in the sandwich, you wouldn't be laughing at all. That's a good one. Thank you.
0: Take me to the river. 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

0: Today's Variety KS95. It's Crisco, Dez, and Wes. 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
2: If you somehow, some way learned anything by listening to this program today, you can always text 75617 or you can call 651-989-5795 like this person. Tell us your Barry Gibb story.
3: Well, you're talking about Barry Gibb's story. And my sister, funny, not funny, but my sister right now is being scammed by someone that says he is Barry Gibb. And she has given him thousands and thousands of dollars and regularly sends him, like, gift cards because that's the only way she can do it. And he claims he's going to leave his wife and come here and they're going to get a condo together. And that is the sad story.
4: And live happily ever after, like...
3: And live happily ever after. She's crazy. She's, like, 78 years old, and she's actually given money before. She's... Some guy scammed her out of, like, $65,000.
2: Oh.
3: Not Barry, but some other loser.
4: So she didn't learn her lesson the first time. She's fallen for a fake Barry Gibb now.
3: Yes. She said... You know, she said she, you know, that last time she, you know, okay, I'm not going to do it anymore. And she started talking about scammers, how terrible they are. Then she met Barry online or whatever and fallen for it again. And then just when she says, no, I'm not going to anymore, we catch her in a lie and have seen some evidence.
4: Aww.
3: So sad. So there we go. Barry is alive and well.
4: He is alive. Even the fake Barry Gibb is alive and well.
2: He's doing very well, actually.
4: Gosh.
3: Fake Barry Gibb, you know, like, yeah, he's doing it. And we've tried. Her daughter has tried to help her. And she just said, he makes me feel good. He says he loves me. He tells me nice things. He laughs at my jokes. And so she gave up.
4: Oh, that's too bad.
2: You let her know that radio people tell her that's not the real Barry Gibb.
4: And we know for sure.
2: Yeah, we know for sure because we're the same age and we're on the radio.
3: Okay, I'll do that. See if it helps.
4: All right. Thanks for calling.
3: You bet. Bye-bye.
2: So that's what I learned. I learned people are still falling for stuff like that.
5: Yeah, probably far more than any of us think about. I learned that Dez has aged out of swinging. And she got a pity invite via text today, and it just feels like she needed the win, but she's also like, oh, my God, people want me. And it felt very forced by our listener.
4: Funny. Was he on the same show we were on today?
5: I was, because it was like you talked about how you were like, I just want to be invited. And they were like, you're always invited, Dez. We're in love with you. And then you didn't even respond to him. Like,
4: oh, God.
5: I'm going to give him your address.
4: You're right. I did say, because our secret is what stemmed from a swinging situation story that I, you know, heard about. And somebody I know. It was on our cruise with us. And I said, excuse me, I don't want to swing, but I would like to be invited to swing. And this person was so nice. And it was a woman. Said, you know what? You're invited anytime. And there's some meetup. And I'm like, oh, do you guys see that?
2: Oh, you act like she just said it like that. She also said, I'm a woman, Dez. And you're very attractive.
4: Ooh,
5: and
4: see,
5: I would like to make out with you.
4: Officially been invited to swing.
5: But like, it doesn't feel like. I mean, like, you kind of were thirsty for it.
4: I mean, I was. Bit. I asked for it.
5: Yeah.
4: But
2: you're
4: I got
2: a swinger,
4: it.
2: Dez _ radio on Instagram. Go ahead and slide in them DMs. Men and women. She invites it all.
5: No, she doesn't want a message. She just wants a picture.
2: Yes. Yeah, just pictures of any of the things you want to send pictures of.
4: I won't look at
2: Dez
4: any of
2: _
4: those.
2: Radio.
5: Oh,
2: yes,
5: you
2: will.
5: Come on. She will. Dirty bird.
4: Well, that is what I was going to share. It was that. But I also learned, let's see. First, let's go to Brooks.
6: I learned you guys made a new friend at lunch yesterday, Armin.
5: Yeah, Armin Hammer.
2: Yeah. The thing is about Armin that he really embraces Dez and I's helping of him. You know, like Armin appreciates our hard work and efforts to try to find him the love of his life. You know, other people that we sometimes go to lunch with, they don't appreciate it as much.
5: Well, especially if they don't know about it and they walk to their car to go back to their second shift for the day with Stacey and Hutch in the afternoon, which I'll be there again today. it felt weird to like do it while I was gone.
2: You got embarrassed when we did it in front of you. You ran out. Like, I don't know. I can't win with you. That's why I'm settled to helping Armin.
5: No, this is the problem. It wasn't even like we brought it up. It's not like we talked about it at the table. I just laughed and you guys went, well, this seems like a person that he might want to go out with. Yes. And then jumped all over it.
4: Because we know what's good for you.
5: Do you?
2: And Armin.
4: Yes.
5: And Armin.
4: I mean,
5: you blew your cover. Gosh darn it, Dez. What did you learn? No.
4: Okay, I learned that we got one of the craziest secrets ever today. And if you missed it, I just want to read it to you. This secret was like, what do you do on vacation you wouldn't do at home? Well, this person met a guy in a park while on vacation, and they hit it off, invited him back to my hotel. And after we did it, They got very excited about taking a shower and spending the night in a bed. Long story short, he was homeless.
2: So tomorrow's secrets, have you ever hooked up with a homeless person? We definitely need calls on that one.
4: I don't know how many we would
2: what
4: get.
2: What if we just got blown up? Like people are like, yeah.
4: Is that a thing?
2: I mean, Crisco had a thing for the one homeless person that was here by the station for a while.
5: Yeah, I'll play that game with you. Yeah, I totally did. It was totally me. Yeah. It was not anything to do with anybody named Wes.
2: Every day he called me. He's like, you see her? I'm like, ask her out, dude. What are you afraid of?
5: Who do you think that sounds like? Who do you think that sounds like of the two of us, me or Wes?
4: Really could go either way.
2: Definitely.
5: You know, it was me for sure. It was
2: definitely Crisco.
5: Armin. Is that me? Armin Hammer. Yeah, Armin.
2: Somebody else learned that Jeff or Isanti is the bomb. That was from Jeff and Isanti.
5: It's true.
2: And somebody said, I learned Crisco has a sexy cowboy voice. You just learned that today? You've never heard Cowboy Crisco before?
5: I mean, he is around from time to time.
4: He hasn't popped in a lot lately. I mean, he's been busy riding horses and stuff. And
5: that's all he really does, eating beans by the fire.
4: Eating or wearing chaps with no pants on underneath.
5: Those are just called assless chaps.
2: Wow. Way to make it sound gross.
4: But aren't all chaps buttless?
5: I mean, most of
4: them. Isn't that what a chap is?
2: Yeah. It's only the front.
5: So you call them arseless chaps.
2: No, they just call them chaps.
5: No, I'm pretty sure that chaps my hype.
2: Oh, have you been watching Dutton Ranch? Because Rip was wearing some chaps yesterday.
4: Ooh, yeah, that's
5: the most oxymoronic thing I've heard. I don't know. That's all I had.
4: It's confusing to be a cowboy.
5: Yeah.
4: You know? Like, why wouldn't you want to protect your rump, too?
5: Well, I think they
2: would stick in the saddle. You're in a leather saddle. You're going to wear leather pants and a leather saddle?
4: You might want to.
2: You ever worn one leather on leather? I have.
5: I don't know what Dennis Taylor is into now.

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Hi, good morning. I'm TJ. Hope you're having a great Wednesday.

0: 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Alex Warren recently brought his concert to Nashville and had Luke Combs join him on stage for this song. 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
1: They say the holy water's watered down, and this town's lost its

Today's variety, Case 95. Gonna be hot today. Highs around 90. The record high is 95, which was set back in 1969. The average high for today is about 73, so it's gonna be hot and mainly sunny. Isolated thunderstorms could develop this afternoon, but will stay mainly southwest of the Twin Cities, closer to the Minnesota-Iowa border.

Sounds like it could be an uncarbonated drink summer. The trend is non-carbonation, like Liquid Death or Surfside Iced Tea. Although Liquid Death is very confusing. Did you know it's just water? Just flat water. I had no idea. I thought it was alcoholic and that my kid couldn't drink it. But it turns out she can.

Today's variety, KS95. It's CJ. The fastest growing city in America right now is Charlotte, North Carolina. In fact, my husband's company is based there, and a lot of his coworkers are relocating to Charlotte. And Charlotte doesn't want them. They've got almost 1 million people there now, and the city is kind of uniting behind this phrase. We're full. No more people. We're full.

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today's Variety K95. It's TJ here for all of your workout trends. The latest one is called chess boxing. This is where you engage in an 11-round match, alternating between playing chess on a game board and actually boxing in a ring. I don't know how this works. I don't know how to play chess. I used to do boxing classes all the time. That was fun. I don't think I could stop and play chess in the middle of it.

Variety, KS95. So many concerts coming up this summer and this fall, too. Noah Kahan going to be at Target Field on August 5th. Win tickets after 2 o'clock with Stacey and Hutch.

Coming to U.S. Bank Stadium with Chris Brown on my bucket list of concerts I haven't seen yet. I was looking at tickets, and they are ridiculously expensive. Like, I wanted to be on the floor, and it was over $1,000. Sorry, I don't have that kind of money right now, especially when gas is almost $5. 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

0: Brecker on today's Variety KS95. Well, we did find something now that AI is not going to take our jobs. As it turns out, AI is worse than humans at putting IKEA furniture together. So there you go. If you think AI is going to take over your job, start figuring out how to put furniture together, because they did this how-to video. Well, they watched it. The AI robots did. They watched this how-to video, and then they assembled a flat pack furniture. So this was real IKEA furniture assembly. They asked the AI systems multiple choice questions about things like which parts connect, which comes next, and humans answered correctly more than 94% of the time. AI systems, 40% of the time. So if there's one job the AI is not going to take over, it's putting together IKEA furniture, which, by the way, is not that easy. That can test a marriage. If you're wondering if you and someone are compatible, put together an IKEA dresser. You'll know right away. On the way, Teddy Swims, Ella Langley, Alex Warren, and a Nelly throwback next on KS95.
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3: 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She's breaking it off with her boyfriend, but she's stuck.
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0: Variety, KS95. I know 4th of July weekend, a lot of you go up north and spend time at your cabin on the water, but Alex Warren is going to be in town July 2nd playing Grand Casino Arena.
1: They say the holy water's watered down, and this town's lost its faith. Our colors will fade eventually, so if our time is running out, day after day, we'll make the mundane a masterpiece. Oh my, my, oh my, my love, I take one look at you, you're taking me out.

Maybe it's just me, but Nelly brings me so much joy. When I had to last minute road trip to Omaha, I took the top off my Jeep, blasted Nelly, and I felt so much better, especially because I had to go to Omaha last minute and missed the Bruno Mars concert, one of my favorite shows ever in the history of life, because my sister sucks. Watch this video. It's new. It's from his concert. It's at KS95.com. 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

K95, it's TJ, my 9-year-old, Meltdown City. Now that it's nice and shorts-wearing weather every day, like before, you only need 2 pairs of shorts to get through the week. Well, now we need them every day, and my 9-year-old thinks she has nothing to wear, and it's a meltdown every morning, so we need to go summer clothes shopping. And what I would

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Today's Variety, Case 95. Coming up after 2 o'clock with Stacey and Hutch, not only is Crisco filling in for Hutch, but you could also win tickets to see Noah Kahan at Target Field on August 5th. This is a big ticket. This show is dang near sold out already. It is going to be such a fun night at Target Field. That's coming up after 2 on KS95.

is Variety KS95. Did you hear how Jessica Simpson sat first class while her kids sat in coach? Listen, I don't hate on that. I got upgraded, and I absolutely took the upgrade and left my family in the back of the plane.

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0: Today's Variety, KS95. I know a lot of you go to the Wisconsin Dells, the water park, for a summer vacation. The Wilderness Resort is making big changes this summer. They're closing the Wild Water Dome water park, one of the 8 water parks that they have on campus. It's going to close August 24th. They're doing a massive renovation.
1: So

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Doubling paychecks again tomorrow morning, 7 o'clock with Chris Godez and Wes. Have you signed up yet? Go do it. 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Here's the latest from Alex Warren. This is Fever Dream.

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0: All right, so this here is a Stacy.
2: Well, you already... Oh, is there more for you?
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2: Okay, so, well, I didn't even do that. There's that.
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2: I'm taking applications for classy people.
5: That allow butt grabbing.
2: I need someone to grab mine.
6: Let's go.
7: Oh, we are off and running on a Wednesday.
2: Here we go, everybody.
7: Oh, it is hump day. How are you, Stacey Matthews?
2: Hump day.
7: Hump day.
2: I still can't. I can't let go of that commercial. It still makes me happy.
7: Did you know who the voice that is? You probably did.
2: I can't remember.
7: It's Toby. From This Is Us. Do you ever watch the show This Is Us? Yeah, and it's like...
2: I didn't know that.
7: Yeah, Toby, the guy who starts off heavy, he starts losing weight. That's who it is. He ended up having the voice role long before he became famous on This Is Us.
2: Oh, come on. I can't get a gig like that.
7: I'm just like anything. I'll sound like a camel. I don't care. I didn't know camels talked.
2: I'll a camel.
7: Listen, we can camel together. We could be a double humped camel.
2: They do have... Two legs.
7: They do have two legs. This could be great. I'll be the back end of the camel. You be the front end of the camel.
2: I'm good. I get to spit.
7: Yeah, that's true. And never mind. But yeah, it's fine. We're off and running. We started off better than yesterday, which is always an uplifting feeling.
2: It sure is. And I brought in cake.
7: You did. You brought in coconut. Was there lemon in there?
2: Yeah, there's lemon filling in
7: it. Oh, man. Coconut cake. I already took down a piece with a half a cake to eat. This is exciting times in the afternoons, but...
2: It's a little teeny one.
7: I should have taken
2: a picture of it first.
7: Oh, yeah, I know. We devoured it, though. We definitely devoured it. I have to tell you all about my trip, my 24-hour trip coming up in a few minutes here, Stacey, about the Indy 500, just on a whim.
2: Yeah, because I was looking at Instagram, and I saw that you were traveling, and I was like, wait a minute, he's coming back for the show next week, right?
7: Oh, I got back for the show. I got back for a pool party on Monday. It was all over the place, but 24 hours in Indianapolis, Indiana for the Indy 500. I'll tell you all about it coming up next with Stacey and Hutch. I'm Crisco filling in the meantime on KS95.

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1: It's KS95, Today's Variety, with Stacy and Hutch. And I told you, Stacy, I got to do a 24-hour trip to the Indy 500.
2: You've got so much energy now, I guess I shouldn't be surprised.
1: I mean, I was surprised. It happened so fast. I went and did a 5K in Stillwater Saturday morning, and by the end of that 5K, somebody was like, I'm going to the Indy 500, but I just don't have anybody to go with. And I was like,
2: I'll go.
1: And 24 hours wow. later, I was back home. But
2: okay. Wow, that's crazy.
1: It was so cool because it was like Indianapolis is very much like Minnesota, or like St. Paul, Minnesota, all this kind of stuff. Mm-hmm. It's the chain restaurants of chain restaurants. There's Ruth Chris. There's all these different places. But it was a madhouse of these million-dollar cars and all these fancy people, and everybody's walking around. And then the Sunday morning, the day of race day, everyone's gone. It's a ghost town. You don't see anybody
2: Where'd
1: around.
2: They, go?
1: They all went to the Indianapolis Motor Speedway 7 miles away or six
2: I
1: miles
2: see.
1: Away.
2: Okay.
1: But like in downtown Indianapolis, ghost town. So I'm wandering around. You know, I don't stick out like a sore thumb anywhere I go. And so we go to the actual event. And Stacey, I can't explain to you. It wasn't like I was like, dude, I need to go to the Indy 500 in my life to be complete.
2: Yeah.
1: But it was such an experience. I'm just a fan of all those things. And I was like, I can appreciate it. And the whole entire center of it, you don't know that there's a race. There is. It's 500 miles, 200 laps, the Indy 500, right?
2: Okay.
1: They're all racing around you at 240 miles an hour. And everybody in the middle is hammered, eating hot dogs and bratwurst and a bunch of whatever grilled meats they have, drinking. There were people taken away, Stacey, at 9 o'clock in the morning on a hill from being passed out.
2: Oh, my God.
1: Because they were already there at 5 o'clock in the morning drinking and hammered and couldn't do anything else. But I picked up five things, the funniest things I overheard during the Indy 500. Would you like to hear them?
2: I would love to hear this.
1: Number one, well, this isn't in an order, but this is the first one. Jamiroquai is the greatest singer of my generation.
2: Oh.
1: From a 40-some-year-old guy, and I was like, that is a bold statement.
2: Yes, it is. I think I know like two songs.
1: Exactly. I know Virtual Insanity,
2: that's
1: and that's
2: the only
1: about
2: one
1: it.
2: I can think of the name, yeah.
1: I'm all kinds of backed up after all that barbecue. That's number two. No pun intended, but that's number two. Then it's, my teeth fell out in the Biffy. That's the third thing. These are real things overheard at the Indianapolis 500.
2: The question I want to answer is, did you get them back?
1: They didn't have teeth in their mouth. I think they let that one go to the Biffy gods.
2: Thank God.
1: Yeah,
2: Thank God.
1: I would call my dentist immediately and be like, I need a backup pair
2: for
1: sure. Yeah,
2: please order me some, yeah.
1: Okay, here's the next one. If you're trying to ask for one of our brats, I'm going to knock your few remaining teeth out of your mouth.
2: Oh.
1: Because people will share. They'll share and share alike. They'll be like, I have some beer. Do you want to swap? I'll give you a beer. You get a brat. And this guy was not having it. We were in line to try to, like, schmooze him. And we were like, okay, maybe we
2: ought to go around. Giving mood.
1: No. And last but not least, we only hooked up twice after I found out she was my cousin.
2: Oh, my God.
1: And that is the top five things overheard at the Indy 500. It was a class all on its own, Stacey.
2: I kind of want to go now.
1: You have to. You think that the state fair is people watching?
2: This
1: what is it?
2: People watching.
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0: is KS95. That's Ella Langley and all the twangly coming from her. And what is that called? That was Choosing Texas on KS95. Part of today's variety. That's why we love all the big variety here at KS95. I'm Crisco filling in for Hutch on the Stacey and Hutch show. And Stacey is here holding the fort down.
1: Holding it down with both hands, and I am tired.
0: Yeah, I know. Man, what a week it's already been. I'm like, how did these short weeks get more tiring than a regular week?
1: Well, remember, we talked about that yesterday, too. It's the, what do we call that again? Somebody called it something. The revenge bedtime procrastination.
0: That's what it is.
1: A convoluted way of saying we stay up late and party when we're not supposed to.
0: And guess what I'm doing next week?
1: Partying.
0: Pidge, who is our old producer on the show, it's his bachelor party next week. I'm gone Thursday and Friday, so I have two short weeks in a row.
1: Oh, my God. You're in trouble now.
0: Oh, man. I mean, they're pretty boring, I'll be honest with you. They've basically planned like six different times to go to Topgolf in Vegas. So,
1: oh, okay.
0: Yeah, that's
1: you what can't we're go to Topgolf here.
0: That's what I said. I don't ask questions. It's their bachelor party. I know that we're going to see a Cirque show.
1: Oh, that's fun.
0: That will be fun. So that's a good time. And I'm really just there for the In-N-Out Burgers.
1: Okay, well, that sounds great.
0: Yeah,
1: it is pretty cool to see shows there, though.
0: I've never seen one.
1: That's why I go there.
0: Yeah. And no, it's definitely fun.
1: To wear fancy clothes, too, because it's fun. You can't really wear them around here because, you know, who wears feathers here?
0: No one. It's like 100 degrees there. Like, it's, you know what I mean? Like, it's going to be warm. But it's different for me now, losing the weight.
1: Yeah.
0: So, like, losing the weight, I just don't get. Now I'm just cold. We're in this studio right now. I've been in here four times in the last, 36 hours, doing mornings and afternoons. And the whole time I'm like.
1: It's cold. It's funny. You can be in the Las Vegas pool and be cold, and it's 80 degrees in the pool.
0: Oh, see, I'm up for that challenge. I think that would be great.
1: It's very weird. Yeah, it's like, I can't believe I'm cold and it's 80 in this pool.
0: And, you know, we talk about all these fun things like going to Las Vegas and going on trips and doing whatever. You know how you can do that, Stacey?
1: How?
0: With an extra paycheck.
1: A doubled paycheck. You're so right. And you can get some really cheap fares if you are savvy. That's how we do it. And you could probably go to Vegas many times with your doubled paycheck because we'll show you how to be savvy, too.
0: Here's how
1: you do it. We're giving away free money tomorrow. So how you do this is you sign up by telling us who you are and when you listen. And then you listen for your name at the top of the hour Thursday, tomorrow, starting at 7 a.m., and we go through our show, too. And when you hear your name, you call us within 10 minutes, and then we double your paycheck. It's so easy.
0: That's easy. I mean, it's that simple. You literally tell us when you're listening, and we're going to give you a big old fat bonus check.
1: Yeah, so go to KS95.com or to our app and sign up and then listen tomorrow. And, you know, everyone knows that money can't buy you happiness, right?
0: True.
1: Wrong.
0: What?
1: Experts are changing their tune on that one. Later on, we're going to tell you also what morning habits that you may have that are making you unhappy. It's all coming up before 4 o'clock on KS95 with Stacey and Hutch.

0: KS95 with Stacy and Hutch. That's Alex Warren, part of today's variety. I'm Crisco filling in for Hutch. Stacy, what's going on?
1: I'm
0: going
1: to tell you why money can buy you happiness.
0: After all,
1: we've all heard that money can't buy you happiness, but you know, I've always thought that, yeah, that's true to an extent, but I think that money buys you choices that can make you happy, like living in a nicer neighborhood, going to a better school. Those things can help you build a happier life. That's just my take. But there's a Harvard professor and author who says that you can buy happiness in four different ways. Now, here's his list.
0: Okay.
1: Number one, spending it on experiences with loved ones. That makes sense.
0: That is great. That's a fun one.
1: You go to the Indy 500 and you make a list of the funny things you heard.
0: I know. That was great.
1: You'll never forget that. Number two, buying time. Buying time involves paying somebody else to do something for you so that you have more free time to do stuff, like have somebody do the household chores or mow the grass or whatever. But here's the twist. Using that time for doing actual experiences with loved ones or by yourself. So don't scroll Instagram while somebody else is doing the dishes for you that you're paying them, because that would be stupid.
0: Yeah.
1: Number three, saving money. Saving money is an investment in your own future, and it gives you a sense of progress and purpose. Certainly something for you to look forward to.
0: Yeah.
1: You know, and number four, giving money to things, causes, and people that you care about. So don't let yourself get in debt, certainly, but the less debt you have, of course, the happier that you're going to be. So it'll give you some satisfaction knowing that you're giving money to something that you think is great, like to the Stacy Fund.
0: Yeah, to the Stacy Fund. Okay, let me go ahead and I'll get my checkbook out here.
1: Yeah, you have a checkbook?
0: Oh, no, that's why I was saying it that way anyway. That's a good list, though.
1: It all makes sense, doesn't it?
0: I mean, really does.
1: We were talking about this yesterday. About how we were, like, I was just sitting around going, I'm going to travel the world. Like, when am I going to travel? What am I waiting for?
0: Life is way too short to just sit and wait.
1: So I stopped waiting around for my friends to have vacations so they'd travel with me and said, I'm just going to go. And that's when I went to Iceland with you.
0: Oh, that was so much fun.
1: That was so fun.
0: Gosh, that was so fun. I'm telling you, you got to come on our adventure this October.
1: I just might. Right now, I'm supposed to do something else, but I'm not excited about that one, so I might change it.
0: You got to do the things that spark joy.
1: That's right. Joy sparked. Let's go.
0: Let's go. Like the Stacy and Hutch show, it sparks joy on

0: Wake the fun up.
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0: KS95 with Stacey and Hutch. I'm Crisco filling in for Hutch. He's on honeymoon or
1: on
0: something.
1: On vacation? I assumed it was a honeymoon, but I don't know if it is.
0: Who knows? But you can text us because myself, Crisco, and Stacey are still here holding down the fort, 75617, and we'll always read your text messages. We love that.
1: Yeah. And you know, you may start your day out ruining your day.
0: Oh,
1: before it even starts. Yeah, there's some habits apparently that we do every morning that we think are fine, or we're getting a jump start on our day, but by catching up on some stuff like what happened overnight, but really we're making ourselves miserable.
0: Oh,
1: now here's
0: really?
1: Yeah, here's some of them, and I'm guilty of a lot of these. Scrolling on your phone from bed. Do you do that?
0: All the time.
1: Me
0: I am
1: too.
0: A doom scroller.
1: I'll just be like, "Oh, let's see what happened overnight. What kind of, you know, things happened in the news." Yeah, that's not a good idea because I always end up in a rabbit hole. But you should give your brain a chance to wake up naturally instead of doing that. Don't skip breakfast because that breaks the overnight fasting period, replenishes and restores your energy and nutrients. Your body wants the nutrients.
0: Oh, yeah. Yeah, I guess that's a point too. I can't help it. I'll put it down. And then it's like it's sitting over my shoulder going, scroll me. And I'm like, you know what? I don't care about any of the videos on there. But then before I know it, I'll tell myself, I can't fall asleep. Ah, just a few more.
1: Yeah.
0: Just a few more. And then I start playing slot machines on my phone. And then it's all downhill.
1: And then you're all messed up. Then in the morning, jumping into work right away. You should give yourself some space instead. Do something else. Like go look and see what a beautiful day it is. This week I've been jumping right into work. Drinking coffee before you drink water. I don't drink coffee anymore, really. I just forget about it. So do some water first. Skipping intentional movement. Well, I'm not gonna work out. Are you kidding me? No way. That'll be a hard one. Hitting the snooze button a lot. If you do that, that actually makes you less tired because you get into the REM sleep and then your alarm goes off again and then it pulls you out and then you go back into the REM sleep and it pulls you out again. It's really hard on your body. Avoid natural light. Don't avoid natural light. You got to soak it in. That's what circadian rhythm.
0: Oh, yeah.
1: That helps that work. And skipping making your bed. Apparently that's a good thing that signals it's time to get up. The day has begun. Don't crawl back into bed again. I used to do that so that I don't crawl back into bed because it looks so inviting when it's just all rumpled up and says, come on in here again.
0: I know. I've gotten so bad into snoozing, so bad into all these things you just mentioned. I'm like, God, I got to really work on myself.
1: I heard you have like 12 alarms. Is that true?
0: I do. I can show them to you.
1: Let me see.
0: I'll tell you exactly what they are and then I'll show them to you. I have one at... this is if I have to get up early. So I have 3, 305, 310, 311, 12, 13, 14, 15, 320, 330, 335, 340, 345, and so on and so on. It goes all the way into the 4 o'clock. Oh, I have it. Wes thinks I'm insane, which I am. There's no denying that.
1: There's nothing worse than working a morning show and not realizing that you were supposed to get up because I will dream that I'm up. And, you know, because I used to do that. Used to do morning show, too. And I would get up and see what time it was and go, it's 5 o'clock. Am I late? Is it 5 a.m. or p.m.? A.m. or p.m.? Because you look outside and you couldn't really tell.
0: No.
1: Because a.m. and p.m. look similar in the fall or whatever time it was.
0: All the time. And now this morning I got here at like 4:55 and it's already getting light out. And I'm like, I can't do this. It's like mentally, and then you leave and it's dark. I mean, now today I'll leave and it's going to be close to dark. Well, not really, but I was dramatic there. I felt it.
1: Well, you know. Sometimes you just want to be dramatic.
0: Sometimes you just want to be dramatic, and that's what we are here on the Stacey and Hutch Show. I'm Crisco again from Crisco, Dez, and West filling in, and I know we got the ungoogleable question coming up.
1: Yes, that's coming up in just a few minutes, so don't go anywhere. You could be picking up tickets to Setting the Stage at Mystic Lake Amphitheater on the way.

0: last night.
1: KS95 with Stacey and Hutch. I'm Crisco filling in for Hutch, and we have some text messages coming in.
2: Yeah, they're actually a whole lot of love, which is very sweet, and I don't know what happened to mine all of a sudden.
1: I got some over here.
2: Okay,
1: just
2: good.
1: Sounds weird if I read about me, but we'll do it. Is Crisco update on the missed connection you talked about yesterday?
2: Yeah.
1: Yeah, there's no update, you guys. I thought for sure there would be somebody. I went to Glowing Nails on Friday at noon last week, and I got a pedicure, and I met a wonderfully beautiful woman, and that sounded super weird. This is how bad I am at this stuff.
2: But she was still wonderful, and she was beautiful.
1: And she was beautiful. She is beautiful. But she went to Billy's Sushi with friends for dinner, for a birthday dinner. And then she has a half sleeve tattoo on her left arm with Lord of the Rings all over it. Mm. And she is a former powerlifter, and she's getting into 5Ks. We talked a ton. Her and her friends all listened to the morning show with me and Crisco. That's me and Dez and Wes. And then we tried to get her connected, but nobody listens apparently. So,
2: huh.
1: Yeah, I think it's a fully missed connection.
2: The only one listens to this show is actually my mom, but she naps during half of it now.
1: Oh.
2: So maybe that's why nobody's connecting it.
1: Great minds think alike, because I usually nap during my show too. It's great. I just try to get the best nap in. I can actually listen thanks to the big guy.
2: That's nice.
1: That's very nice. But they're saying that they love the Crisco and Stacey show.
2: I see.
1: Yeah, that's very nice. I read the first one.
2: I have an update on the missed connection that I got the that audio clip from TikTok.
1: Yeah.
2: That was like a year ago.
1: Oh, got it. Hey, update. There's no connection?
2: I don't think so. I didn't see anything else. But I'm following that girl on TikTok now because she was adorable.
1: Okay. Well, that's
2: the red hair. Yeah, she's cute.
1: That is awesome right there. Let's see her.
2: Someone asked about my cake.
1: Oh, that was good.
2: My cake is actually a box from Dolly Parton.
1: Oh, yeah, Dolly Parton.
2: I've got a secret.
1: One.
2: What you do is you add, it was the coconut flavor, but I do this with all my box cakes. You add a little extra things to it. I always add in one extra egg, and I add, if it's, if the oil or whatever it is, I always use butter, and I always add a little bit more butter and another little titch more of the vanilla in there.
1: Yeah.
2: And then when you frost it, I always whip the frosting. If you buy canned frosting, whip it, because otherwise it's so dense and icky. It makes it so much better.
1: I dip it like the spoon,
2: with spoon
1: and then eat it.
2: Yeah,
1: that's always my favorite way to do it. I told you, I used to eat batter raw. I mean, I didn't get to 500 pounds making healthy choices.
2: Yeah, all of us did.
1: That's all right. It's KS95. Thank you for all the love. Keep the text coming in. 75617. It's just part of today's variety. KS95 with Stacey and Hutch.

0: 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Well, looks like we have, something has expired, and I don't mean it died. It just means my computer is angry with me, and I must restart it. Oh, no.
1: You want me to?
0: Why don't you do yours? Because this is a new website for me, so I don't really know what the deal is, so I got to restart this.
1: Don't mind if I do, Stacey Matthews.
0: You go right ahead, my friend.
1: Today we get, or already got to, 90 degrees.
0: No way.
1: I was going to go walk. I have too many things to do, so I'm just going to use that as an excuse. I was going to go walk after work today. I was like, I'll wait till tomorrow when it's a high of 82.
0: No wonder my cats are moving really slow.
1: It's hot outside, so there's going to be possible thunderstorms later tonight. Only 30% chance. Tomorrow, a high of 82, 87 on Friday, 87 on Saturday, and then do you remember by the time we got to Monday, it was going to be in the 70s?
0: Yeah.
1: That's a lie. 83 on Sunday, and by next week, Monday and Tuesday, we're almost back to the 90s again. That's right. It's going to be 86 and 87 next week, but it's 89 in the Twin Cities right now. It is warm and sticky and muggy out.
0: It sure is.
1: Is it back up?
0: I'm good now. Yep. Highway 55 in both directions. We've got some trouble because there's a crash that's covering both directions. It's at the exit ramp to 494 north, so watch out for that. Highway 55 southbound and 55 and 494 northbound. So it's, I don't know how they're doing both, but it's spread around, apparently. Highway 100 southbound, there's some debris on the roadway there due to an accident earlier. So watch out for that. It's at the entrance ramp from at Duluth Street. And another crash that might get in your way. Looks like this one is on, 35W southbound between 60th Street and Lindale Avenue near Minneapolis. And that is KS95 traffic.
1: Okay, now we have the ungoogleable question. Boy, that's a mouthful every time.
0: It really is. And you are playing for tickets to Setting the Stage at Mystic Lake Amphitheater. It's the first show they're doing. It's all local acts, and it's hosted by comedian, actually. Oh, gosh, I forgot his name already.
1: It's from SNL, right?
0: From SNL.
1: Yes, yeah. He's the Minnesota guy.
0: Our Minnesota guy. Sorry, I will remember that in a moment. But anyway, here's the question. I just want to make sure I don't foul that up for you so you could get it right and win. All right, the ungoogleable question. There is a proven scientific theory that suggests people appear better looking when they are seen in this environment, even when they're on a first date. How or where are they being seen?
1: Okay, give us a call, 651-989-5795 for the ungoogleable question. We'll get it next on KS95 with Stacey and Hutch.
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1: Here it is. There's a proven scientific theory that suggests people appear better looking when they're seen in this environment. How or where are they being seen? What's your guess?
2: It's got to be the bar.
1: Nope, that's not a bad guess.
2: Oh, come on. Everybody looks better at the bar.
1: Well, I think when you're at the bar, they look better.
2: Oh, all right.
0: Try again.
1: But that's not a bad argument. Hi, what do you think?
3: Hey, is it like a military kind of environment?
1: Oh, you're thinking like uniform. Not a bad guess. Hi, what do you think it is?
4: Is it candlelight?
1: Ah, that's a good guess, too. That's not what we're looking for, though. Hi, what's your answer?
5: Is it in a group?
1: It is in a group. Yes,
5: hey.
1: You got it. In a group setting. You know, I wouldn't want that because if you're standing next to some other better looking people, they're going to not know which one you are and go out with that one.
0: Story of my life.
1: Yeah, even if you're on a first date, apparently. I don't know why, but it's been proven, scientifically proven. So hang out with your buddies. What's your name?
6: Carl.
1: Carl, we have for you tickets to Setting the Stage. It's at Mystic Lake Amphitheater, and you're going to be there. It's the first show there on June 20th, okay?
6: Awesome.
1: Yeah, hang on the line. We'll take care of business for you, all right?
6: Perfect. Thank you.
1: You're welcome. All right, coming up in just a few minutes, we're going to be talking about other stuff, things, and hot messes. Are you a hot mess?
0: Oh, I'm always a hot mess. For sure.
1: Yeah, I'm always. Well, this week, I think hot mess every day. So that's coming up. Make sure you get your stories ready about all the things that you've done that are hot mess-like this week so far, or even today, coming up on KS95.

I was thinking about the band. I was thinking about the fans. We were underground, loading merch in that 12-passenger van in a small club in Minnesota. And the snow outside of First Ave. I just wanted my name and a star. Now look

answers. 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

0: 95 with Stacy and Hutch. I'm Crisco filling in for Hutch. You can text the show at any time, 75617. And you know what? We also have an awesome prize coming up for Smarter Than Stacy.
1: Oh, what is our prize?
0: Oh, it's Noah Kahn tickets.
1: Oh, I have to look it up because I forget because don't really, you know, I don't think about it because I'm not winning it.
0: And that's true.
1: When you're giving out that first answer at 4:23-ish, I'm not in the room to hear it. So, you know, there's a good prize. Noah Kahn, I remember when we first told the world about Noah Kahn, we said, trust us, you're going to hear Noah Kahn's name soon, and going to want to see him soon. And look, we were so right. Target Field, August 5th. So that is what is up for grabs for Smarter Than Stacy coming up in less than an hour. So if you want to play, make sure you are listening and put your thinking cap and your smarty pants on.
0: Yes, and right before 4:20-ish, like you said, I'll give that first answer. It's going to be great. And trust me, you want to see Noah Kahn. His songs are so catchy. I saw him one time. And I went in kind of, you know, I was like, oh, we'll see what this is. By the time I left, I was like, man, I am a cognac. I don't know what it would be called.
1: I don't know. What are his fans?
0: I'll think about it.
1: Cognac? I like that.
0: Yeah, it's a cognac. Like, oh, I'm crazy for con. Mm-hmm. I don't know. It's, yeah, I don't know. We'll figure it out.

0: 95 traffic is brought to you by Mystic Lake Casino. And got a couple of things that might slow you down here. On 35W northbound, there is an accident that is between East 36th Street and East 35th Street. So watch out for that. Might slow you down a little bit on the way home. And then another one here. This is US 52 southbound. It's between Wentworth Avenue and Mendota Road East. And so that is affecting also Southview Boulevard or in South St. Paul. And another on 94 eastbound between Century Avenue and 694 and 494, the Woodbury area. So watch out for that crash as well. I don't think they're not giving me any times like it's like taking this extra long. So it shouldn't be too long of a wait. That's KS95 traffic. Twin
1: 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It's my turn for weather.
0: Okay.
1: Not too bad outside today. I mean, if you're looking for the warmth, if you love that hot weather, 90 degrees is what we got to today. It's 88 in the Twin Cities. It's going to be 82, and that is on Thursday with some nice sunny weather. 87 on Friday. It's already Friday coming around the corner. 87 and sunny with a breeze on Saturday and 83 by Sunday. 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That's pretty exciting stuff right there. We got I love Cub. Cub Foods is my place.
0: That's where I can get my cake mixes, you know.
1: I just love cake mixes. I got to get out of here. I got to get some more cake mixes
0: at
1: Cub.
0: Hot mess. We're talking about that coming up next.
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1: Time to talk about why you are a hot mess today, or maybe even yesterday, whenever. I'm always a hot mess when the routine is disrupted.
0: Oh, yeah.
1: And so when Hutch is out, I'm a mess. I just fly by the seat of my pants most of the time. You can probably tell that by listening today and yesterday. But I was super excited to buy myself a pair of sandals.
0: Oh, tell me more.
1: Yes, that's very exciting. So I had a coupon code. I had a gift card. I had loyalty points. So they're practically free. Then I forgot to use them all and hit buy. And I was like, what did I do?
0: Oh, you know what? You're not alone in that, because I have one similar, but I will share it in a different way. I had all these extra, like, cents off of a gallon of gas for all my purchases through Cub.
1: Yep.
0: Had them all. My brain told me, do not forget April 30th, May 20, whatever. It's all there, but it's going to go away on these days. And I'm like, I got it. I lost like 48 cents a gallon. Off of a gallon of gas.
1: These
0: and that
1: days,
0: is a lot. Oh,
1: that
0: it hurts.
1: Oh, you know what? I forgot to tell everybody where the cheapest gas was today at the beginning of the show.
0: Oh.
1: Sorry, guys. I missed it. That's
0: another hot mess
1: problem.
0: We're just a hot mess.
1: I mean,
0: you've heard me run this show for Hutch. It makes Hutch sound great.
1: It's so bad.
0: It's so bad. Oh, God, I was so quick to tell him. Well, you know what? We're hot messes, and that's okay. We want you to be a part of our hot mess collection.
1: Yeah, so it's your turn now. Be part of the hot mess club so you can tell us why you are a hot mess. 651-989-KS95.

0: It's KS95, Today's Variety with Stacey and Hutch. I'm Crisco filling in for Hutch.
1: We told you why we are hot messes. Now it's your turn to be the star and the embarrassed one. You tell us why you're a hot mess. 651-99-KS95. You can text too, but we'd rather hear you, your voice. The text number is 75617. Steph, tell us.
2: I'm a hot mess because I showed up to work on Memorial Day.
1: No.
2: I did not realize it was that same day as a work day and had been out partying with my friends, realized it was work, and then tried to cover and still went in. Still get credit for going in, even if I was sloppy.
1: That is amazing. Okay, it's the drive of shame that you had to take. And then you had to go back home and like, why
2: episode?
1: That's crazy. Short week. Enjoy.
2: Thank you. Short week.
1: That's brilliant. I love that. David, you had an interesting Memorial Day. Tell us why you're a hot mess over it.
3: Yeah, this is an honest mistake. Please don't call the cops. But we had a slushy machine and a margarita machine. And a couple of the kids thought the margarita machine was the slushy machine. And yeah, we'll just say we had an interesting cookout.
1: Oh, I bet that was fun.
3: Yeah, it was fun. Yeah, I felt bad, but it was an honest mistake. I mean, they were both, they looked a lot alike. I'll give you that much. Or the kids are just full of crap and they knew what they were doing.
1: I have a feeling they knew exactly what they were doing. Next time, big masking tape right over the thing. This is the slushy machine.
3: I'm going to have to get a doorman to check ID next time.
1: That might be a good idea. Enjoy your summer, though.
3: Appreciate it.
1: Yeah. Thanks for calling.
0: Oh, we got some hot messes out there with Stacey and Hutch on KS95.

0: S95 with Stacey and Hutch. I'm Crisco filling in for Hutch. I also raise my hand every time I say that. I don't really know why, but it's just
1: I choose
0: a knee-jerk.
1: You. Yes. You.
0: Me, right here.
1: Crisco?
0: Yes, you picked me. Okay, I have to do this now.
1: 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All right, we have an 8-minute delay right now on 94 westbound between 52 and Highway 5 in St. Paul because there's a crash in there, and they just updated that to be a 10-minute delay. So that's not fun. 5-minute delay, though, on 35E northbound between 94 and Robert Street North in St. Paul. We have a crash sitting there as well. And then one more that's going to affect your commute, looks like 35E southbound accident at the exit 102 ramp to Minnesota 13. And that is KS95 traffic.
0: Twin Cities weather. 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And he is saying it's going to be 84 degrees, hot and humid today. Obviously, you can feel that it's already 80. Oh, it's saying it's 90 again right
1: now.
0: Oh,
1: but your skin is so dewy.
0: Yeah, that's crazy.
1: Looks
0: okay.
1: Nice.
0: And then we're going to get 84 on Thursday, 87 on Friday, 85 in sunshine on Saturday, and 84 with a warm pattern sticking around. It's going to be the mid-80s all the way through next Wednesday. So this is the kind of weather you want to leave to go to Vegas for. That will be next week. That doesn't make
1: any
0: sense.
1: Well, that's the dry heat there.
0: That is the dry heat there for sure. Okay, and that's a look at your weather for your 7-day forecast. I have to give a first answer, Stacey.
1: Okay,
0: I need you to get out.
1: Okay, bye.
0: Get out. I don't mean it in like a mean way. I just need you to go. She's leaving. Okay, so if you are wanting NoahCon tickets, we have your tickets for you for Smarter Than Stacey coming up after the break here. But we need you to do your part and listen for this first answer. I feel like it's an easy one. The answer? The Sixth Sense. That's right. Your first answer coming up, The Sixth Sense for Smarter Than Stacey and those NoahCon tickets.
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0: It is time to play Smarter Than Stacy. Here we go. This is it. This is part one of Smarter Than Stacy. And hold on.
1: I thought you were going to kick me out so everyone believes I'm gone.
0: Oh, got it. That's my bad. I'm not used to being in the afternoons. This is a new thing for me.
1: I was like, why did you call me back?
0: I called you back to say, get out, Stacy.
1: Okay, I'm going.
0: You get out.
1: Bye now. I have to go to the ladies' room.
0: That's fine. You have all the time. I'm Crisco stepping in for Hutch. He's on vacation on the Stacy and Hutch program. I'm going to go ahead and pull up on the phone our player. And this is, let me see, Vince from Carver. Vince.
2: Yes.
0: How are you doing this afternoon? I almost said this morning. That's how used to the afternoons and mornings I am.
2: You're putting in some power hours here.
0: Yeah, you know what? We got to keep trucking along. As long as it sounds somewhat passable, we'll keep going with it. Okay, Vince?
2: Yep.
0: Okay, here's question number one. You said you heard the first answer. What 1999 movie first featured the line, "I see dead people"?
2: The Sixth Sense.
0: Okay, number two, what animal is sometimes used by museums to clean skeletons for display? I can ask it again for you if you'd like.
2: To clean the skeletons?
0: Yep, what animal is used sometimes by museums to clean skeletons for display? Kind of gross.
2: Beetles?
0: Okay,
2: maybe.
0: Number three, you're going with beetles?
2: Yep.
0: Okay, number three. What ingredient must French vanilla ice cream have in it that distinguishes it from regular vanilla ice cream?
2: French vanilla flavor?
0: French vanilla flavor is your answer. Okay, number four. The Guggenheim Museum. I went very museum heavy today. The Guggenheim Museum is located in what city?
2: Guggenheim?
0: The Guggenheim. And it's hard to Google on the old Guggenheim.
2: I'm going to say New York.
0: Okay, last question, and we'll get the answer from you quick here. In the 1991 animated Disney film Beauty and the Beast, what type of enchanted item is Chip?
2: Is that the teacup?
0: Okay, final answer, teacup. We're going to go ahead and find out how Stacy does coming up after Dua Lipa on KS95 with Smarter Than Stacy and Stacy and Hutch, part of today's variety.

0: KS95 with Stacey and Hutch, and right now we are in part two of the Smarter Than Stacey game, where we're giving away some awesome NoahCon tickets. Right, Stace?
1: I'm ready.
0: Okay, here we go. I'm going to go ahead. I'm not going to tell you how you did yet. I'm going to see how you do first. What 1999 movie, Stacey, first featured the line, "I see dead people"?
1: This is one of my favorite movies of all time.
0: Oh, yeah?
1: What is it called?
0: Oh, no. Oh, boy.
1: I always follow this one up. I see dead people. It is the Sixth Sense.
0: The Sixth Sense is correct. That's hard to say. Sixth Sense is correct. Obviously, Bruce Willis. Donnie Wahlberg, I believe, is in that one.
1: Yeah, he was very skinny.
0: I see dead people. Okay, next question. What animal is sometimes used by museums to clean skeletons for display?
1: Oh, my God.
0: This is fun to be on this side.
1: I bet. What are those? I've seen lots of documentaries and things like that. I want to say maggots, but I don't think that's right. Because it's got to be...
0: What do you think? Such suspenseful music.
1: I know. I think there are more because maggots would... I think they throw up.
0: Oh, jeez.
1: Which would make it worse. I think I'm going to say it's not ants.
0: Need an answer.
1: I know. I'm going to say they're dung beetles. So I'm going to go with beetle.
0: You're going to go with beetle?
1: Mm-hmm.
0: That is also correct.
1: No way.
0: Oh, I thought you were going maggots there for a minute. Okay.
1: I know I was.
0: I mean, that's kind of a gross thing to go into this next question. What ingredient must French vanilla ice cream have in it to distinguish it from regular vanilla?
1: Don't ask me about ice cream. I know my ice cream has to have eggs.
0: Eggs is correct. Yes. Excellent guess.
1: That's why it's always yellow, too.
0: I went very museum heavy today because I was trying to stay away from making yesterday so poor.
1: Oh.
0: The Guggenheim Museum is located in what city?
1: New York City,
0: Europe.
1: Been to the Guggenheim?
0: Yeah. You've been to the Guggenheim.
1: Mm-hmm.
0: I've Guggenheimed myself a few times. I don't know what that means, but it just sounded funny in my head. In the 1991 animated Disney film Beauty and the Beast, what type of enchanted item is Chip?
1: Oh, he's a little teacup with a little chip in it.
0: Oh, he is a little teacup. And guess what, Vince? You got beat.
1: Oh, I'm sorry.
2: Oh.
0: I know. You did great. You got 4 out of 5. You just didn't get 5 out of 5 like Stacey. And that's why the game is called Smarter Than Stacey.
2: Yep. Vince, and I'm not smarter than Stacey.
0: Yeah, it's all right. Sorry, I believe Vince. You get it. Is there a consolation prize?
1: Well, yes. We actually don't go away. We're going to give you the ultimate car wash from Crew Car Wash because we think you're so darn nice.
2: Thank you.
0: And you need to really clean up your act, Vince. That's not true, but it's just a good reason to get a car wash. Okay, buddy?
1: Yeah, it's a really good car wash. I mean, it's not just your average.
0: So you hang tight. I'm going to put you on hold. And go ahead right now. Caller 9-651-989-5795. You get those NoahCon tickets.

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1: Okay.
0: Yeah, let's get out of Dodge, man. Yeah. We have a crash on Highway 12 right now in the Wayzata area. It looks like it's between Wayzata Boulevard and County 101. So watch out for that. It looks like it's backing things up a little bit, which is also compounded by some construction too, which makes things even more delightful. On 35E northbound, about a 6-minute delay, they're saying, between 94 and Robert Street North. That would be northbound. So that'll slow you down a little bit. Not too bad, but you know that that might grow if they don't get that taken care of right away.
1: Yeah.
0: And 35E south, there's an accident at exit 102 ramp to Highway 13, so that is a little bit pokey as well. That's KS95 traffic.
1: Okay. Twin Cities weather. Twin Cities weather is brought to you from Chris Reese at 5 Eyewitness News, Weather Authority. And the weather right now, man, it is 91 degrees.
0: Woo!
1: In the Twin Cities. It is warm. It's 84 tomorrow for a high, 87 on Friday for a high there. Sunny and toasty is what we get from Chris Reese. And 85 on Saturday, 84 on Sunday, and 86 all the way through mid next week. We're in it right now. We're in the sunny warm, and I don't
0: I
1: see
0: like
1: a
0: it.
1: Drop of rain and any forecast coming up. So obviously that can change in the drop of a dime. But other than that,
0: you're dropping dimes.
1: I know. I'm a drop a dime on you right now. 91 again in the Twin Cities. It's Stacy and Hutch on KS95.

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1: You know, if you listened to our show yesterday and you heard our episode or our segment called Ghosted, it was probably one of the most talked about ones we've had in a while. And here's why. It was a dating one. Sometimes they're about, you know, friends or family or whatever. They got ghosted by someone. But it was a guy and a girl who had gone out on a date, and his name was Craig. And he was ghosting her after some successful dates, and she couldn't figure out why. So we called him up and we're like, hey, what's the deal? And he finally said, it's because she is a Leo, meaning like, I'm a Taurus. What are you?
0: I'm an Aries.
1: You're an Aries. Okay. So he said it. He said, because she's a Leo. And she's like, what?
0: So matter of factly, oh no, it's a Leo.
1: I don't date Leos.
0: Yeah.
1: And so we're all like, what are you talking about? So, and then everyone's like chiming in on text today. I'm like, I can't believe that one. Are you going to play it again? Yes, we're going to play it again tomorrow or not, evening during the 6 o'clock hour so you can hear it again. But we're just wondering about that. Is that something that you actually think about? I mean, I don't really think about that stuff. I mean, if I read my horoscope, I'm looking at it, I'm Taurus, and they always say that you're stubborn and you're this, that, and the other. If it's a good thing, of course I'm going to think it's true. Yeah, you're very, you know.
0: It's like a fortune cookie.
1: Yeah, yeah.
0: You keep the best ones. You're like, oh, I will become rich and famous one day.
1: Yeah, I mean, you suggest that, so I believe it, yeah. But I don't know if that's something that I would actually put any thought or actual weight on it.
0: Not if you click with somebody. I know there are certain people that is end of story. Mm-hmm. I go with it. It's what my gut tells me. For me, I don't think I've ever actually actively read one.
1: No.
0: You know what I mean? Like I know that a lot of the things, if you look up the signs, it always does match your personality,
1: sure,
0: or whatever,
1: yeah.
0: But I'm good.
1: But you want it to match your personality, so maybe you do say, I don't know. We want to know what you think about that. 651-989-KS95.

0: Today's Variety, 94.5 KS95. It's Stacy and Hutch. Hutch on vacation. Crisco is filling in for him this week. Thank you, Crisco. And we're talking about yesterday's ghosted. Everyone's still abuzz about that. The man in the scenario who's ghosting the woman said that he wasn't going to date her because she is a Leo. She has the Leo birth sign. And so everyone's like, what? What a dumb excuse. But some people believe in that. And so we're asking you, would that matter? You can text us or you can give us a call, 651-989-KS95. Katrina, you were listening yesterday to our ghosted segment and the guy said he would not date a Leo person with the sign Leo. Do you think that it's an important thing to find out what someone's horoscope, you know, what their sign is, if you decide whether or not you're going to date them?
1: The only thing I believe is that I should never date a Leo. I don't know if I believe in the rest of it, but I have dated one Leo and it was so traumatic that that's the only part I believe now, is that my sign does not go with the fire sign.
0: Really? Well, what's funny is I think Hutch is a Leo, as far as I know. So good thing he's married.
1: Yeah, we don't go together. We're like oil and water. Mm-hmm. That was the worst, craziest, chaotic relationship I ever had. And really? I just am so scared that, like I said, I don't believe in it, but I was so traumatized. I have to attribute that mess to something. It's got to be the astrology sign.
0: Since Hutch is a Leo, what am I in for? Maybe you can give us a clue.
1: That particular person, he lied, he stole, and he cheated. He did all of it. And I was like, I don't... can't deal with it.
0: Oh my God, I don't know what to do now. Well, good luck and thanks for chiming in.
1: Thank you.
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0: beautiful things that I've
1: got. 94.5 KS95. Today's variety, we are talking about the aftermath of yesterday's ghosted when the guy in the scenario was ghosting a woman because he found out, was the Leo sign, and he doesn't date Leos. We're wondering, does that really matter? We're asking you, does that matter to you? Let's see what the guys think about this. What do you think, James? Is it a bunch of hooey?
2: At first, I thought it was a crock until I started getting the same girl with the same sign, and they all did the same stupid thing that I cannot stand. So, no, I don't think it's a crock, man. I mean, every time I try and date a new chick, I ask them first three questions. What is your sign?
1: Yeah, that's one question.
2: Right off the bat, man. It's like a barometer for me.
1: Okay. So what is the bad sign?
2: The bad signs for me are Scorpio and Virgo. I don't know what it is, but we get into little petty arguments and fights and I don't know why. But then Pisces and Libras, they love me. They ask me, do I want ketchup on my eggs? Do they, you know, do you need anything? They're more caring. That's just what I see.
1: I see you want to date your mother is what I see.
2: Yeah, I believe it, man, for sure.
1: I don't think you heard me. All right, thanks, James, for calling in. We appreciate you. Taking a look at some of your texts here, 75617. This one says, it's all a bunch of bunk. You can believe whatever you want when you read the horoscope. It's just suggestions. If it's a good thing, of course, you're going to believe it. Yeah, I think that's true, too. I mean, mine always says that you're loyal and steadfast. I'm like, of course I'm loyal and steadfast. Stubborn, I don't like that, but it's true. Another one says, nope, it's all a bunch of junk. This guy just needed an excuse. Most of them are saying it's just a bunch of junk science. The ghosted lady should be insulted, and I think she was. All right, we can talk more about this if you want. 651-989-KS95. This is Stacey and Hutch.
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1: We're talking about whether or not horoscopes should influence who you date. And so Megan's on the line and she wants to bring up a few points. Megan, what do you think about this?
2: I think it can have some effect. I definitely feel like I've been in relationships where, like, if I look up the two zodiac signs and it says that they're incompatible, like, later on I find out how true that was.
1: What is your sign?
2: I'm a Cancer.
1: And the danger sign for you is what?
2: My ex-husband was a Pisces, and, like, two water signs together are just no good.
1: Two water signs mean, what, fire or something like that?
2: Something like that, yeah. It was pretty spicy. Not in a good way.
1: Okay, so that's bad. Okay, well, stay away from them. None for you.
2: Sure, I will.
1: Okay.
0: Oh, that's awesome. And did you know that Pedro Pascal is in Minneapolis all the time?
1: I know. I wish I'd seen him.
0: Well, don't worry. Stacey's got all the scoop coming up for you on Stacey and Hutch on KS95.

0: S95. That's part of today's variety with Stacy and Hutch, Chase in Texas, Ella Langley, and we already have a text message. Why on earth are you playing country? Hey, best part of our text window at 75617 is you can voice your opinion right there.
1: Yeah, and then, of course, we don't choose the music that we play, but we'll make sure that people who do can see what you think.
0: Exactly.
1: And that's another reason to join the Listener Rewards club, not club.
0: Just become a Listener Rewards member, yeah?
1: Yeah, because sometimes they'll ask what you think of our music, and you can have a voice in that.
0: That's what we love, and that's why it's part of today's variety. You never know what's coming up on KS95.
1: Exactly.
0: Well, I mean, you know, Taylor Swift is going to be there somewhere. But
1: Yeah, probably. So here's some of the things that you missed while you were at work today slaving away. Like, if you want to be a trendy host this summer, here's what you should know about stocking your fridge with beverages. 2026 could be the summer of non-carbonated drinks. Flat beverages from Liquid Death to Surfside iced teas, they're becoming the drink of choice among younger Americans. Gen Z is kind of leading the charge here, mainly because they like to try new things, and they didn't grow up drinking soda as much as millennials, Gen X, and baby boomers. And for some reason, we think of carbonated beverages as being unhealthy, so we probably won't use that much.
0: Yeah.
1: Do you like flat baddies?
0: I can drink anything. Like, I can drink soda warm. I can drink, whatever. If it's supposed to be one temperature, I can drink it the other way. It doesn't matter. I've had the Liquid Death. It's just canned water. I'm like, I grew up with well water and hose water, so that's good enough for me. I don't need it out of a can.
1: Yeah, I drink out of the hose all the time. Still now.
0: I know. I look like a dog out there, but that's okay because it's just the water I'm used to. But I think soda's gotten so expensive now.
1: Oh, everything, yes.
0: Everything. But, like, I saw a 24-pack of soda. It was like $12.99. I'm like, in what world? That's crazy. But the Coke companies and everybody else were like, they're going to buy it.
1: We'll still buy it. Yeah. Well, the next time you see a show at the Guthrie and your friend elbows you and says, look, it's Pedro Pascal from The Mandalorian and The Last of Us, they might not be messing with you because Pedro is doing the promotional stuff for his latest movie, The Mandalorian and Grogu. And when Minneapolis came up, here's what he said.
2: My favorite city in the United States of America. One of my really good friends was doing a world premiere adaptation of The Great Gatsby on stage at the Guthrie. Mm-hmm. So, and this was in the summer.

0: And I think about that cheeseburger every day.
1: Oh, that Matt's cheeseburger is so good. It's like, the best way to describe it, and this might make some people very mad at me, it's like if White Castle was an actual, like, burger you'd get at a restaurant. Because it's got the onions cooked into it, and it's got, it's very much soft bun. Tasty. It's like a grown-up White Castle. And I love both.
2: Yeah, me too. Yeah. So I wonder when he's going to be in town again. Is he married?
1: I do not believe he's married. Yeah, okay.
2: Call me Pedro.
1: Come on, Pedro, and I'll go to you to Matt's with you. Pedro.
2: Okay.
1: So call me for burgers, call Stacey for dates.
2: And text me when you get there. Yeah. Casting for the next Bachelor is underway, and some of the guys who were in the Taylor, Frankie, Paul's version of the show that got shelved, the Bachelorette season, those guys are in the running for the next Bachelor now, because apparently the search for the next leading man and the contestants began a couple of weeks ago, and some of those guys are heavy contenders. They're not saying which guys, are keeping that pretty quiet, but we'll have to wait a little bit longer now for the new Bachelor show, because no matter what ends up happening, the filming isn't going to start until the fall now, so we're all a little thirsty.
1: I didn't get a phone call.
2: No, not this time. But
1: maybe. I'll just keep waiting by my phone.
2: It's all right. Oh, maybe they'll talk to you later. It's fine.
1: Okay. Well, that's just, I don't know how to take the news.
2: We got more stuff coming up, so don't go anywhere.
1: Don't go anywhere. I'm going to collect my thoughts. Really, you know, have a heart-to-heart with the inner Crisco and realize what I did wrong to not be on The Bachelor.
2: It's fine. It's fine.
1: I'll be here.
2: You don't need them.
1: 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It's Imagine Dragons.

0: 95 traffic is brought to you by Standard Heating and Air Conditioning. We have a crash right now on Highway 10 westbound in Arden Hills. Looks like that one is between Pryor Avenue and County Road 10. So watch out for that. Things are actually moving along pretty nicely despite those crashes too. The other one that is probably going to mess you up a little bit as far as traveling goes is 394. It's in the HOV lane, but it's because of the construction and stuff. But the crash there is at 394 westbound and Theodore Worth Parkway. It's just sort of a goofy spot anyway, so I don't know if it's going to really mess with your timing around there. But it's technically in Golden Valley, but the crash there is a bummer. The other stuff really isn't affecting anybody, I don't think. Let me just double check. Yeah, this one does. 169 southbound crash between Anderson Lakes Parkway and Pioneer Trail in Bloomington. That's about a 10-minute delay right now at 169. So that's KS95 traffic.
1: Okay, perfect.
0: Yeah. Twin
1: Cities weather. And Chris Reese from 5 Eyewitness News says that with this extended forecast, it is going to stay warm. The heat will stay, but the rain chances we had are pretty much out the window for now. 84 tomorrow for a high, and it's going to be hot and humid. Toasty warm on Friday, 87. 85 and sunshine on Saturday, 84, and it stays warm on Sunday. We're in the mid-60s all the way through next week until we get our first chance at some rain, and that's coming Wednesday afternoon, Wednesday evening next week. It's 91 in the Twin Cities. It is still warm outside with Stacey and Hutch on KS95. I'm Crisco filling in.
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0: 95. That's Ella Langley and all the twangly coming from her. And what is that called? That was Choosing Texas on KS95. Part of today's variety. That's why we love all the big variety here at KS95. I'm Crisco filling in for Hutch on the Stacey and Hutch show. And Stacey is here holding the fort down.
1: Holding it down with both hands, and I am tired.
0: Yeah, I know. Man, what a week it's already been. I'm like, how did these short weeks get more tiring than a regular week?
1: Well, remember, we talked about that yesterday, too. It's the, what do we call that again? Somebody called it something. The revenge bedtime procrastination.
0: That's what it is. That's what it is.
1: A convoluted way of saying we stay up late and party when we're not supposed to.
0: And guess what I'm doing next week?
1: Party.
0: Pidge, who is our old producer on the show, it's his bachelor party next week. I'm gone Thursday and Friday, so I have two short weeks in a row.
1: Oh, my God. You're in trouble now.
0: Oh, man. I mean, they're pretty boring, I'll be honest with you. They've basically planned like six different times to go to Topgolf in Vegas. So,
1: okay.
0: Yeah.
1: You can't go to Topgolf here.
0: That's what I said. I don't ask questions. It's their bachelor party. I know that we're going to see a Cirque show.
1: Oh, that's fun.
0: That will be fun. So that's a good time. And I'm really just there for the In-N-Out Burgers.
1: Okay. Well, that sounds great.
0: Yeah.
1: It is pretty cool. To see shows there, though.
0: I've never seen one.
1: That's why I go there.
0: Yeah. And no, it's definitely fun.
1: To wear fancy clothes, too, because it's fun. You can't really wear them around here because, you know, who wears feathers here?
0: No one. It's like 100 degrees there. Like, it's, you know what I mean? Like, it's going to be warm. But it's different for me now, losing the weight.
1: Yeah.
0: So, like, losing the weight, I just don't get. Now I'm just cold. We're in this studio right now. I've been in here four times in the last, 36 hours doing mornings and afternoons. And the whole time I'm like.
1: Yeah, it's cold. It's funny. You can be in the Las Vegas pool and be cold, and it's 80 degrees in the pool.
0: Oh, see, I'm up for that challenge. I think that would be great.
1: It's very weird. It's like, I can't believe I'm cold and it's 80 in this pool.
0: And, you know, we talk about all these fun things like going to Las Vegas and going on trips and doing whatever. You know how you can do that, Stacey?
1: How?
0: With an extra paycheck.
1: A doubled paycheck. You're so right. And you can get some really cheap fares if you are savvy. That's how we do it. And you could probably go to Vegas many times with your doubled paycheck because we'll show you how to be savvy, too.
0: Here's how
1: you do it. We're giving away free money tomorrow. So how you do this is you sign up by telling us who you are and when you listen. And then you listen for your name at the top of the hour Thursday, tomorrow, starting at 7 a.m., and we go through our show, too. And when you hear your name, you call us within 10 minutes, and then we double your paycheck. It's so easy.
0: That's easy. I mean, it's that simple. You literally tell us when you're listening, and we're going to give you a big old fat bonus check.
1: 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And, you know, everyone knows that money can't buy you happiness, right?
0: True.
1: Wrong.
0: What?
1: Experts are changing their tune on that one. Later on, we're going to tell you also what morning habits that you may have that are making you unhappy.
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0: KS95 with Stacy and Hutch. That's Alex Warren, part of today's variety. I'm Crisco filling in for Hutch. Stacy, what's going on?
1: I'm going to tell you why money can buy you happiness. After all, yeah, we've all heard that money can't buy you happiness, but you know, I've always thought that, yeah, that's true to an extent, but I think that money buys you choices that can make you happy, like living in a nicer neighborhood, going to a better school. Those things can help you build a happier life. That's just my take. But there's a Harvard professor and author who says that you can buy happiness in four different ways. Now, here's his list.
0: Okay.
1: Number one, spending it on experiences with loved ones. That makes sense.
0: That is great. That's a fun one.
1: You go to the Indy 500 and you make a list of the funny things you heard.
0: I know. That was great.
1: You'll never forget that. Number two, buying time. Buying time involves paying somebody else to do something for you so that you have more free time to do stuff, like have somebody do the household chores or mow the grass or whatever. But here's the twist. Using that time for doing actual experiences with loved ones or by yourself. So don't scroll Instagram while somebody else is doing the dishes for you that you're paying them, because that would be stupid.
0: Yeah.
1: Number three, saving money. Saving money is an investment in your own future, and it gives you a sense of progress and purpose. Certainly something for you to look forward to.
0: Yeah.
1: You know, and number four, giving money to things, causes, and people that you care about. So don't let yourself get in debt, certainly, but the less debt you have, of course, the happier that you're going to be. So it'll give you some satisfaction knowing that you're giving money to something that you think is great, like to the Stacy Fund.
0: Yeah, oh, to the Stacy Fund. Okay, let me go ahead and I'll get my checkbook out here.
1: Yeah, you have a checkbook?
0: Oh, no, that's why I was saying it that way anyway. That's a good list, though.
1: It all makes sense, doesn't it?
0: It really does.
1: We were talking about this yesterday, about how we were, like, I was just sitting around going, I'm going to travel the world. Like, when am I going to travel? What am I waiting for?
0: Life is way too short to just sit and wait.
1: So I stopped waiting around for my friends to have vacations so they'd travel with me and said, I'm just going to go. And that's when I went to Iceland with you.
0: Oh, that was so much fun.
1: That was so fun.
0: Gosh, that was so fun. I'm telling you, you got to come on our adventure this October.
1: I just might. Right now, I'm supposed to do something else, but I'm not excited about that one. So I might change it.
0: You got to do the things that spark joy.
1: That's right. Joy sparked. Let's go.
0: Let's go. Like the Stacy and Hutch show.

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0: S95 with Stacey and Hutch. I'm Crisco filling in for Hutch, and we have some text messages coming in.
1: Yeah, they're actually a whole lot of love, which is very sweet, and I don't know what happened to mine all of a sudden.
0: Oh, I got some over here.
1: Okay,
0: just
1: good.
0: Weird if I read about me, but we'll do it. Is Crisco update on the missed connection you talked about yesterday?
1: Yeah,
0: there's no update, you guys. I thought for sure there would be somebody. I went to Glowing Nails on Friday at noon last week, and I got a pedicure, and I met a wonderfully beautiful woman, and it sounded super weird. This is how bad I am at this stuff.
1: But she was still wonderful, and she was beautiful.
0: And she was beautiful. She is beautiful. But she went to Billy's Sushi with friends for dinner, for a birthday dinner. And then she has a half sleeve tattoo on her left arm with Lord of the Rings all over it. Mm. And she is a former powerlifter, and she's getting into 5Ks. We talked a ton. Her and her friends all listened to the morning show with me and Crisco. That's me and Dez and Wes. And then we tried to get her connected, but nobody listens apparently. So,
1: huh.
0: Yeah, I think it's a fully missed connection.
1: The only one listens to this show is actually my mom, but she naps during half of it now.
0: Oh.
1: So maybe that's why nobody's connecting it.
0: Great minds think alike, because I usually nap during my show too. It's great. I just try to get the best nap in. I can actually listen thanks to the big guy.
1: That's nice.
0: That's very nice. But they're saying that they love the Crisco and Stacey show.
1: I see.
0: Yeah, that's very nice. I read the first one. I was like,
1: I have an update on the missed connection that I got that audio clip from the TikTok.
0: Yeah.
1: That was like a year ago.
0: Oh, got it. Hey, update. There's no connection?
1: I don't think so. I didn't see anything else. But I'm following that girl on TikTok now because she was adorable.
0: Okay, well, that's
1: fair. The red hair. Yeah, she was cute.
0: That is awesome right there. Let's see here.
1: Someone asked about my cake.
0: Oh, that was good.
1: My cake is actually a box from Dolly Parton.
0: Oh, yeah, Dolly Parton.
1: I've got a secret.
0: One.
1: What you do is you add, it was the coconut flavor, but I do this with all my box cakes. You add a little extra things to it. I always add in one extra egg, and I add, if it's, if the oil or whatever it is, I always use butter, and I always add a little bit more butter and another little titch more of the vanilla in there.
0: Yeah.
1: And then when you frost it, I always whip the frosting. If you buy canned frosting, whip it, because otherwise it's so dense and icky. It makes it so much better.
0: I dip it like the spoon,
1: with spoon
0: and then eat it.
1: Yeah.
0: That's always my favorite way to do it. I don't even, I told you, I used to eat batter raw. I mean, I didn't get to 500 pounds making healthy choices.
1: Yeah, all of us did, I think.
0: That's all right. It's KS95. Thank you for all the love. Keep the text coming in. 75617. It's just part of today's variety, KS95 with Stacey and Hutch.

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1: Now, you, over Memorial Weekend, I meant to ask you about this earlier. You actually went out of town because I was looking at your Instagram. I was a little bit scared, Crisco, because I thought, did he forget he's filling in for Hutch this week?
0: No.
1: But you made it a really fast trip, apparently.
0: 24 hours, Stacey. We left after a 5K at 1 in the afternoon on Saturday. It was about 29 hours. And then we got back around 5 or 6 p.m. on Sunday. Still had all Memorial Day to enjoy, and I just wanted to go over a quick list that I took down. Things overheard at the Indy 500. That's right, I took a 29-hour trip, saw the Indianapolis 500 at the Indianapolis Motor Speedway. Such an awesome, cool experience. Mm-hmm. But here are the top five things I overheard in no particular order, okay?
1: Okay, I love it.
0: Jamiroquai is the greatest singer of my generation.
1: Okay.
0: That's a bold statement, and I don't believe that you listen to a lot of music.
1: I think that I can only think of one song.
0: And it's amazing. I love Virtual Insanity.
1: It is a really good song.
0: It's a great one. I'm all kinds of backed up after all that barbecue.
1: Oh my God.
0: Imagine, Stacey, sitting in the middle of a racetrack and all you're doing is drinking beer and eating meats.
1: Yeah.
0: That's

0: meets do it all.
1: That person didn't learn how to share in grade school.
0: That or they needed a few more beers, one of the two. And my last, but certainly not least, we only hooked up twice after I found out she was my cousin.
1: Oh, my God.
0: Only things you could hear at the Indianapolis 500, and it's all kinds of white trash in the best way. It's Stacey and Hutch on KS95.

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1: I'm so excited about something I've just learned. And I have actually a flight to New York City later on in June. Ooh. So I may actually book this. Okay, so you grew up with Sesame Street, right?
0: Oh, yeah.
1: Okay, so, and I also loved The Muppet Show and all those. And that was created mostly by Jim Henson. Well, they have the workshop for all those things, Jim Henson's Creature Shop. It's always been closed off to the public. Well, guess what? They are pulling back the curtain and they are, for the first time, allowing fans to see their workshop in Queens. They have public tours for the first time. I'm so pumped for this. I've been dying to look at this. You can see a puppetry demonstration, take photos with some of the iconic characters. Their creative supervisor said that the tours are about $150 a person. So I'll have to skip lunch a few times. And it's a chance to celebrate, you know, the craftspeople who bring these characters to life. So there's Kermit, there's Miss Piggy, all the other Muppets, and Cookie Monster and Big Bird. All of them will be there. And I cannot wait.
0: I have a pretty good Cookie Monster. Do you want to hear it?
1: Yeah.
0: Me love Cookie. It's pretty good, right?
1: Not
0: and
1: bad.
0: A good Miss Piggy. Ready? Hi-ya!
1: Not bad.
0: That was, they're still, there's. I'm working on them. I'm working to see if Jim Henson's family can hear this and really give me my big break.
1: Oh my God. So I, as soon as we're done talking and you shut my mic off, I'm going straight to their website and I'm going to book it.
0: It's KS95 with Stacey and Huff.
1: Wake the fun up.
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